She had one of the great voices of the 60s and the 70s, didn't she? She was Ronnie Spector, wife of Phil Spector, and the voice of the Ronettes, its hits in the early 60s. And Phil Spector produced it, and George Harrison wrote it. It was out of the bin of the songs left over from the All Things Must Pass album from George Harrison. Try Some, Buy Some. It was on Apple Records and didn't do that well, which was a shame. At number 70 in the Cashbox 100, it was Try Some, Buy Some, Ronnie Spector. Sean Arnour at 95 there as well with Only One Song. And talking about George, he was doing okay for writing royalties in the American Hot 100. At 22, Richie Havens was covering his song from the Abbey Road album.

It's May 1971 in Saint-Tropez. The wedding of the year takes place as Mick Jagger marries Bianca there in the sunshine, and a wedding attended by a host of stars, including Paul McCartney, Eric Clapton and Ringo Starr. And in Britain, the Daily Sketch newspaper closes in May 1971. We're checking out those songs bubbling under in America. 22, Richie Havens doing his own stamp on the Beatles' Here Comes the Sun. And we're into the Big Ten and talking about putting your own stamp on somebody else's song. Very hard to imagine anybody outdoing Joni Mitchell on a Joni Mitchell song, but Ian Matthews and Matthews Southern Comfort did with their version of Joni's Woodstock.

They came from Australia. They were produced by Maurice Gibb of the Bee Gees. They were Tin Tin and Toast and Marmalade for Tea. And it was Matthew's Southern Comfort and the superb version, their version of Joni Mitchell's Woodstock, which was at number 10. In America, President Nixon orders state police into the heart of Washington, D.C. in order to remove 30,000 anti-Vietnam War protesters camped in the city. And at Wembley Stadium in the UK, Arsenal beat their deadly rivals Tottenham to win the FA Cup and secure a rare cup and league double back in May 1971. We're looking at the big songs in America. John Lennon and the Plastic Ono Band were at number 8.

caused a lot of controversy in its time. Murray Head with the Trinidad Singers from the Jesus Christ Superstar soundtrack, and Superstar, the title song from that. So very much a controversial song in its time. He was at 7, John Lennon and the Plastic Ono Band were at 6 with Power to the People, as we check out May 1971, the month of British Prime Minister Edward Heath and French President Georges Pompidou ended 2 days of talks, which would pave the way for Britain's entry into the European common market. And also the US space probe Mariner 9 was launched towards Mars back in May 1971. Well, John was there setting off his career with Power to the People, although he'd been there before with Give Peace a Chance and Cold Turkey. It was all kicking off, though, for the ex-Beatles. Ringo was at 6 with his first hit single since leaving the Beatles, and it don't come easy.

0: You're on a three-hour journey through rock and roll history with Mark Stafford. Stafford's World will be right back very soon.
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2: In Ian Fleming's Diamonds Are Forever.

song was written by Rupert Holmes, who would become the guy who did the Pina Colada song in the late 70s. But he was with the band The Boys in 1971, producing them and sorting them all out production-wise. It was Timothy by The Boys, a song about cannibalism, but they didn't want you to know that, did they, in 1971. Rolling Stones were at 4 with Brown Sugar, and it was The Doors at 3 with Love Her Madly.

Single from the LA Woman album, the band The Doors, and one of the final singles for the band before Jim Morrison was to no longer be around. Love Her Madly from the LA Woman album from The Doors. It's May 1971 in Athens in Greece. Chelsea defeat Real Madrid 2-1 to win the European Cup Winners' Cup final. And in a poll in the New Musical Express, Eric Clapton is voted the greatest guitarist of all time, narrowly beating Jimi Hendrix, with B.B. King in third place back in May 1971. We're into the top two in America, and One It Wonder Band at number two came from an American Saturday morning kids cartoon, this song. It was Daddy Dewdrop and Chickaboom, Don't You Just Love It.

So Daddy Dewdrop, we're at two with Chicka Boom, Don't You Just Love It, and the biggest selling rock and pop single in America in May 1971 came from the Three Dog Night. It was Joy to the World.

0: It was May 1971, and topping the singles pop and rock wise in May 1971 in America were the Three Dog Night with Joy to the World. May 1971 in the British Parliament, 100 Labour MPs defied party policy and voted in favour of joining the EEC. And off the coast of Holland, the Mebo 2, the home of the offshore radio station Radio North Sea International, is bombed by frogmen hired by rival broadcaster Radio Veronica.
1: This is the radio ship Mebo 2, 4 miles off the coast of Scheveningen in Holland. From the radio ship Mebo 2, we require assistance urgently due to a fire on board this vessel at the present time caused by a bomb being thrown into our engine room. There is a fire on board in the engine room of this ship, and we require assistance urgently.
2: One of the joint owners, Erwin Meister, flew from Geneva this morning to check the damage. He reckons it will cost £20,000 to put it right. Crispin St. John described what happened last night.
3: Well, I was suddenly heard a bang, and it was louder than our usual bang when the tender hits the side of the boat. And also at that time of night, you don't expect a tender to arrive, especially on the sea when it's foggy. So my first reaction with the other members of the crew was to rush straight up on deck of the ship and look round.
4: There can't be many DJs who've had to abandon their stations and go and sit in the rubber dinghy.
3: Thankfully, no.
4: What was it like, in fact? Were you particularly worried when you got off?
3: Well, we could see the fire and it was just glowing red. It was the best thing to do. There's no other choice.
2: DJs here are still cheerful, and last night's fire hasn't stopped their programmes. Nor will it, for this pirate radio ship won't be putting into port for repairs. They'll all be done at sea, safely outside Dutch territorial waters. Desmond Hamill, ITN, off the Dutch coast.
0: Well, I'm happy to report that following the attack on the ship, everything was okay and they were back to full power the next day and broadcasting as normal. It was May 1971 and you're with the music and the memories on Stafford's World. And from the big singles in America, let's move over to the big selling rock albums in Britain in May 1971. And it was Crosby, Stills, Nash & Young and the live album, the live double album, Four Way Street.
5: It's 1971.

0: Stafford's World.
1: Remember 1971.
2: Just once in a decade, in a lifetime maybe, the world of entertainment is disrupted and utterly elated by something entirely new.
3: Good Lord!
2: It could be the script, the presentation, the players, or a combination of all three that team together to transform the ordinary into the original, to emerge with something completely different.
4: And now for something completely different.
5: Against a man armed with a banana. Catch! Now, first of all, you force him to drop the banana.
2: Not since Eve provoked Adam in that famous garden has anyone created such hilarious havoc.
5: Oh, do you want to come back to my place, bouncy, bouncy?
2: The Hungarian English phrase book. A must for the common market. For a complete change in outrageous laugh-making cinema, join Monty Python's Flying Circus for something completely different.

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1: Stafford's World. Memory. It's 1971.
2: It was all about the albums as we hit the early 70s in 1971, in May 1971. A couple of the very big albums of the time. The Four-Way Street album from Crosby, Stills, Nash & Young, and Graham Nash's Chicago live version of that. James Taylor was at 9 with Mudslide, Slim and the Blue, Horizon in the British albums. And also at 8, another classic album we just heard from the Yes album. And Yes, and I've Seen All Good People and Your Move at number 8 in May 1971, when Jackie Stewart won the Monaco Grand Prix. And in Arizona, fireworks greeted the opening of London Bridge after it was moved from its London home and rebuilt in the middle of the Arizona desert in May 1971. So as we count down those big albums in Britain, it was Jimi Hendrix's posthumous album Cry of Love at 7, and Little Melanie was at 6 with The Good Book.

Progressive Rock was here and it was doing very nicely, thank you, in the early months of 1971. And in May 1971, Emerson, Lake and Palmer were at 3 in the rock album charts in Britain with the album simply called Emerson, Lake and Palmer. Melanie's Good Book was at 6 and we heard the Nickels song from that. The Groundhogs were at 5 with Split, and Leonard Cohen's Songs of Love and Hate was at number 4 as we're counting them down. An album that had been in place in the album charts for over a year was at 2. It was Bridge Over Troubled Water from Simon and Garfunkel, and a classic album as well at number 1. It was the Sticky Fingers album from the Rolling Stones.

We're looking very closely at the music and the memories of May 1971. Despite the top 10 success of their current single, My Brother Jake, Free announced that they are to split. And on the other side of the coin, two big groups from the 60s announced they are to reform. The Mamas and the Papas are to begin work on a new album. And a reformed Herd, minus Peter Frampton, who's currently working as a member of Humble Pie, plan a comeback with Gary Taylor taking the lead vocals. That is 1971 music news from the month of May. And we're looking at the big selling albums in Britain. That was the biggest of them all, the biggest selling rock album, Sticky Fingers from the Rolling Stones and the superb Wild Horses. Does it come any better than that? I think not. We're now into the singles. This guy came from South Africa. He had a couple of hit singles in Britain. This was the first of the two. He was at 10. He was John Congas.

0: Beginning to rock a little, the Hollies at number 9 and Hey Willie. Getting that sound that would eventually evolve into the sound they had on L'Uncle Woman in a Black Dress a couple of years later. Hollies at 9 with Hey Willie. John Congers, He's Gonna Step on You, was at number 10 as we count down the big songs in Britain in May 1971, rock single-wise. In the meantime, if you went to the cinema in May 1971, it might have been to see Stanley Kubrick's Clockwork Orange. We heard a little bit of that earlier. Or it might have been Jane Fonda in Clute. Or the blockbuster movie of the time was The French Connection, starring Gene Hackman as a New York cop.
1: All right, Popeye's here. 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Get off the bar and get on the wall. What's my name?
2: Popeye Doyle. If he doesn't like you, he'll take you apart. And it's all perfectly legal because Doyle fights dirty.
1: You want to take a ride there, fat man?
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1: 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Bye.
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6: From time to time through history, the greatest need has been for facts. Facts to know where to build new schools, new houses, hospitals. We need facts to help fight sickness and disease. And that is why on April the 25th, we are asking you to fill in the 1971 census. An army of men and women with light blue satchels will deliver and collect them from every household in Britain. There is nothing to fear from completing it. When its contents have been analysed, it'll be locked away for 100 years under guard. It's the big form with a big job to do. We need the facts from you.

We're counting them down, the big selling rock singles in Britain from May 1971. Deep Purple were at 8 with Strange Kind of Woman, and it was Alexis Korner and his band, the Collective Consciousness Society, CCS, at 7 with Walking. A string of hits for them would take place during 1971, 1972, and early 1973. So they were at 7, and T-Rex were at 6 with Hot Love.

They were to become one-hit wonders at the end. One single instrumental hit for East of Eden and Jig a Jig, they were at four. T-Rex were at six with Hot Love, and Ringo was sandwiched in the middle. We heard that earlier. Ringo's It Don't Come Easy was at number five. And these guys were at three. It was McGuinness Flint.

So let us count them down, the biggest selling rock singles from May 1971 in Britain. At 10, it was John Congers, and He's Gonna Step on You Again, and the Hollies were at 9 with Hey Willie. At 8, it was Deep Purple and Strange Kind of Woman, and CCS were at 7 with Walkin'. At 6, it was T-Rex and Hot Love, and Ringo was at 5 with It Don't Come Easy. East of Eden were at 4 with Jigger Jig, and McGuinness Flint at 3 with Molten Barley Blues. At 2, we heard they were about to split. It was Free and My Brother Jake. And the biggest song, the top of the pile, was the Rolling Stones once again, and the classic Brown Sugar.

0: So despite the industrial problems and the strikes that were depriving us of our post for 47 days in 1971, we enjoyed the music. I'm sure we did. It got us through. And that was the biggest selling rock and pop single from the Rolling Stones. It was the classic Brown Sugar. If you enjoyed 1971, love to hear from you. It's mark@markstafford.co.uk, or you can visit me in cyberspace land on Facebook at Mark Stafford. Find me there. Or if you want a simple, plain old website, you can go to my website, markstafford.co.uk. Love to hear from you, whichever way you make some communication. We're not finished yet. We have a couple of those songs that got away from 1971, and one of those is one of my favourite songs that never gets played on the radio. But before we get to that, another good song from 1971 that got away, Tommy James.
1: Remember 1971.

poor old Tommy James was suffering with his health in 1970, culminating in a situation. He had a heart operation. He decided to take it easy, but he couldn't give it all up. And he was back in 1971 working as a solo artist. He was to have a hit with Dragging the Line later in the year, but that one got away as well. Before he hit Dragging the Line, that was the song that came out and did nothing at all, which was a shame because it's a good single, isn't it? It's Adrienne. That is Tommy James, he of Tommy James and the Shondells fame. And we have just one to come. It's worth it, worth hanging around for the next few minutes. Don't switch off early, whatever you do, it's a good one. In the meantime, let me give you that email address, mark@markstafford.co.uk, if you'd like to get in touch. Now, this guy has the dubious honour of having one of his songs stolen by Led Zeppelin. Dazed and Confused, he did the original of that. The Led Zeppelin guys saw him do that in a club and ripped him off and never gave him any credit. Check the credits for Dazed and Confused. He doesn't include this guy. But the biggest thing he ever did in his career was to have a top 40 hit with this. It's Jake Holmes and the superb So Close.

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And as soon as I'd said goodbye, I didn't want to leave. One last look, you could see my eyes were asking, and I could feel yours pulling at my sleeve.

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1: Now, back to truly great songs. All night.

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0: Good morning. Good morning.
1: Nothing could be grander than to be in Louisiana in the morning.
2: Enough already.
3: Oh, I'm sorry. I thought we were still going.
4: Good morning. Good.

pretty much sums it up, doesn't it? John Sebastian underway. Tuesday morning. Good morning. Did you miss us? We missed you. I can assure you of that. I was lost every single morning. I still managed to get up at the usual time. And then I thought to myself, what do I do? I even attempted to watch daytime TV. That didn't end well, I can assure you. Anyway, it's a bright and sunny morning here. Let's get underway,

sort of, there's a link between what occurred to take us off air and that particular track. Because, well, yeah, I don't know if I'm allowed to say, but we lost our mast last Wednesday. And losing our mast is like us losing everything. And it's gone. Absolutely gone. It was all over the place. It was very messy. But we've managed, through the wonders of technology, to get everything back to normal. Almost back to normal, I should say. The FM service, I'm afraid, is still down at the moment. However, everything is online and is working through your smart speaker or your app or your computer or everything else. And to everybody who's texted in so far to give us our good wishes, thank you so much. It is truly appreciated. And we're sorry we've been gone so long. But now we're back. It's Tuesday morning. Normal service-ish has been resumed.

I'm just looking at what I've got lurking around in front of me this morning. Today's International No Diet Day. So does that mean we don't have to worry about dieting? In which case, I think I might have a biscuit. What are you going to do for International No Diet Day? After six, BRFM breakfast.

guessing that must have been quite a few plates and mugs and saucers and stuff like that. With 100 pounds of clay, you can make a heck of a lot up, can't you? I see we're not the only ones that suffered some issues over the weekend. Shakira also suffered some major tech issues during a huge Copacabana beach concert over the weekend. And she had a whole team of people lurking around behind her. See, it's not just us.

I'm loving the way quite a few of you are actually getting in touch with the studio, giving us some ideas of tracks that we should be playing, for instance. Tracks to get us back into the swing of things this morning. Pete, who's in Minster at the moment, said, what about Eminem's Look Who's Back? But it's actually called something completely different. You've Abandoned Me, Love Don't Live Here Anymore. Just quoting the lyrics from certain songs. I thought I'd go for this one. Surely.

0: Always live in fear when you get some of the rappers that are playing some of their tunes. Just in case. You never know, do you? Exactly 6:30, it's BRFM Breakfast for a Tuesday morning. Yes, it's live. It's really
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0: That's the one.
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think you've all got it in on the act this morning. Yes, thank you to Kevin for Meet Me on the Corner by Lindisfarne. That's fine. I'm on the corner at the moment. And this one. From Jeff over in Tenham. He said, for the last few days, you've not been here. You've been on our minds. You're in our thoughts. And now you're back. So, what about that one? Swing Out Sister. I'm liking that. Thanks, Jeff. And we've got one for Kim and Pattaya next as well.

Morning Paul reckons that the opening track we came up with this morning, which was John Sebastian's Welcome Back, was the most appropriate. Says good tune. Loving that. That's absolutely great. Right, talking of tracks that people are going for. Yeah, I love this one from Kim in Pattaya. Oh, by the way, theme morning, back tomorrow morning. It's called Home and Away. So stuff to do with us here at home and abroad and away and all over the place. So stuff like that should be good. It's just one off the top of the head. You see, the book that's got them all written down in, which we think about and everyone just indulges with, is with Chuckles at the moment. And Chuckles, we've given him another morning off. He's back tomorrow, all right? He'll chuckle away quite merrily. At the moment, though, I'm safe. I can sit here without any fear of being chuckled at inanely. It's quite good.

0: is this an appropriate time to shout shark? No, seriously. A huge one has been found on the coast of the UK. It's been captured on camera. They've not told us where it is. Just for some strange reason. The shark is believed to be about 35 feet long. Ouch. That's big, isn't it? Absolutely. Paddy O'Dowes has been on the phone just quickly. He said, I've got a couple of tracks for you. Without you around on the radio, we went completely gaga.
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0: I feel a bit gaga still at the moment. It's 6:49. I'm losing my morning so far. Time to take a look at the roads.
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0: Generally, so far, so good. And no real problems around the island. Sittingbourne looking fairly reasonable. The A2 up to the Medway Towns and down to Faversham and beyond is looking fairly reasonable at the moment. It seems, though, there's a bit of a queue around Detling Hill at the present moment, as you are literally just before the showground, heading down the hill all the way to the M20. That's where the queues are. It's going to take you a good 10-15 minutes to get through those, I'm afraid. Into Maidstone, the county town seems to be running very well indeed. Bluebell Hill is absolutely fine as well. There are no issues to report there. Things are all looking generally fairly good around the rest of the area at the moment. All the motorway networks all seem to be running sweetly at present. And finally, a big thing on the public transport side, buses and railways all running to time without delays or problems of any description.
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0: intervals through much of the day before cloud thickens up into the evening with one or two showers possible. It'll be breezy at times, oh dear, particularly on the eastern coast where it'll be a cooler feel to the day. Today's top temperature 17 degrees Celsius. For tonight, cloud for much of the period, with clear spells developing late in the night. Again, some isolated evening showers, which will then clear, leaving a largely dry night. Feeling cool in the brisk northerly winds with an overnight low of 4 degrees Celsius. High tide today is 3:26 this afternoon at a height of 5.4 metres in Sheerness.
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I'm loving the fact that Kim in Pattaya's already come up with my list for tomorrow. Yes, home and away is our theme for tomorrow. It's Wednesday, of course. I just can't remember which day of the week it is. It's because today should be Monday, realistically. Because we weren't on air yesterday. You see where the confusion reigns? But I can rely on you to keep me in check, really.

Thank goodness is Radio Man Simon and, of course, his other half, Gabby, both of which come back and say, thank goodness the natural order is restored. Well, I suppose so. We shall continue the music this morning at 10.

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3: Pretty quiet through the island at the moment, and as you're going off from either of the crossings over towards Sittingbourne, where there's a little bit of a delay coming out of the A2 London Road up towards Quay Street roundabout. Things also fairly congested around Canterbury Road as you're going out of town in the opposite direction towards Batchelor. Otherwise, Sittingbourne's not looking too bad at all. Southbound 249, queuing traffic around South Street and then clearing until you get to the top end of the Detling Showground, where you join the queue all the way down to the M20 there at Junction 7. As I mentioned earlier on, there are issues around Junction 5 of the M2 through towards 4 London-bound at the moment. Very, very heavy indeed. Starting to get a build-up of traffic on the southbound 249 as well. So do allow an additional 10-15 minutes for your journey this morning. It's the easiest way around it. The routes around Maidstone starting to build, as you would expect this time of day, particularly A229 Loose Road and the A274 coming in from Willington Street and around Sutton Road and all the way down into the centre of the county town there. Bottom end of Bluebell Hills, very congested around the Village Hotel, and also at the top end you're starting to get a little rush of traffic at the top end coming off of Junction 3 of the M2 there. Generally everything else seems to be okay at the moment, which is excellent news indeed. On the railways, I'm afraid just the 7:18 St Pancras service running 4 minutes late. The earlier 7:05 Victoria service, well, it's still showing as delayed. My guess is it'll disappear before too long and shown as cancelled. Anyway, next update for you is at 7:45.
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0: It's three songs, it's 1 year, and it's another host of memories. Today we take us back to the chart of the 5th of May 1980. Number three is on its way down. It was last week's number two. It's Paul McCartney.

If we look back to this day in 1980, the SAS commandos stormed the Iranian embassy in London to end a hostage crisis. Viewed live on TV as well. If you're one of those ones that remember it, just actually entering via the balcony of the Iranian embassy. Also, and this week in 1980, British Aerospace was privatised. And Liverpool secured the Football League First Division title. At number two was last week's number 15. It was on its way up to 2 weeks at the top of the chart. One of the biggest songs of the year was the Eurovision Song Contest entry for Ireland.

On his way to the top of the chart the following week, Johnny Logan with the Irish Eurovision entry. Other events that went on in May of 1980. Well, on the 21st, Star Wars Episode 5, The Empire Strikes Back, opened in UK cinemas. Nottingham Forest won their second consecutive European Cup, beating Hamburg 1-0 in Madrid. I think that was a certain ex-Liverpool player. Yes, I won't even mention his name. And also things that were other going on in the UK in this particular year. The nation closely followed the news regarding the Cold War and the international events, including the fallout from the failed American rescue attempt in Iran. American Iran? At loggerheads? I can't believe it. This week at number one, it had spent 2 weeks there on a 14-week run in the chart.

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2: Little bit stop-start on the lower road at the moment between Barton Hill Drive and Thistle Hill roundabouts heading off the island. Everything else looking pretty good at the moment, I must admit. A249 though. I'm afraid very heavy indeed this morning. Spreadex stop start literally from the Key Street area all the way down through Chestnut Street and out to the M2 there. And again, if you are heading London bound on the M2, sporadically stop start between 5 and 4 at the moment. As you gain, going down the 249 towards Maidstone, queuing traffic is literally back to about to Roydens at the moment as it heads all the way down the M2 towards the M20 and then through into the centre of Maidstone. I'm afraid very congested all the way through there on every single route in and out of town at the moment. Particularly heavy is Ashford Road, the A20, going in through Bearsted and then through into the centre of town. Going through the opposite side and out along the motorway networks, we're not too bad at the moment, I must admit. Things running fairly reasonably well at the moment. If you happen to be heading out towards Wateringbury, again from Teeston, you've got queuing traffic going down there towards Nettlestead and beyond. It is fairly heavy there this morning. Motorway networks, the usual stuff on the M20, and also as you're heading along towards the bottom end of the Dartford crossings, they are congested. It's going to take you a good 10-15 minutes to get through those at the moment. They're both very heavy indeed. Finally, turning our attention to the railways, now we're all back on time. That Victoria train finally did show up 37 minutes late. Anyway, everything else looking absolutely spot on at the moment.
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2: We've got sunny intervals through much of the day before the cloud thickens up into the evening with one or two showers possible. It could be quite breezy at times, particularly on the coast, where there'll be a cooler feel to the day. 17 degrees is how Swale is.

0: 13 degree high. Talking of highs, high tide today is 3:26 in Sheerness at a height of 5.4 metres.
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5: BRFM Breakfast with John Sissons. Getting it up. I mean, getting you up in the morning.

those of you that haven't been listening very early this morning, tomorrow morning's theme is called Home and Away. That means it could be abroad, you could be on holiday somewhere, but certainly home being in the UK, or being at home as well, in your own home, you know, the four walls around you, quite happy with the world. So Home and Away tomorrow morning, Chuckles will return as well.

lurking around in the corners, a set of missing words. We'll be playing those at around about 8:25 as we normally do this morning. Guaranteed, I guarantee there'll be a few of you that get it right and one or two more get it wrong.

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2: Nothing major, but a little delay around White Post Corner as you're going down from East Church Road in towards East Church itself. And also a little bit of a queue at the bottom of Barton Hill Drive as only to be expected. Minster Road. Road fairly heavy and congested around the Academy entrance along Minster Road, and that's just about it for the island at the moment. Over to the mainland, and again things running fairly well at present. Usual queues coming in from Grovehurst and Kemsley going towards the new interchange there, and also the Staplehurst Link Road's fairly heavy from the Jenny Wren all the way through down to the roundabout there at the junction of Crown Road and Chalkwell Road. Through into the centre of Sittingbourne, queuing traffic along the High Road going along Eurolink Way, and then also queuing traffic from St Michael's Road heading out towards Crown Key Lane as well. Generally, Sittingbourne's not too bad, and queuing though is quite pronounced around Batchold through in towards Canterbury Road and then across the top end of Snipsville. There we are, that takes Sittingbourne out of the equation now. Now again, the A249 has been a bit of a pain all morning, and literally you're going through the underpass there, joining a queue all the way down to junction 5 of the M2. That is very heavy indeed. It's going to take you a good 20 minutes to get through there. The queuing is also on the M2 London bound between 5 and 4, and in fact you're joining another little queue that comes in from the junction there at 4, coming off from Gillingham as well, so very heavy indeed. Going all the way down towards Detling Hill, I'm afraid that's very congested as well. You have got about half a mile before the showground and Kent Event Centre, taking you all the way down to the bottom of Detling Hill and then through in towards the centre of Maidstone, including Bearsted Road, New Cut Road, Ashford Road, and also Ware Street as well. Everything is very, very heavy getting into the county town. So much for all these new roadworks.
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anybody remember the website Ask Jeeves? This was kind of a predecessor to Google. And it was kind of the go-to place to ask the internet a question back in 1996. Well, it's just about to go offline. Yeah, because everybody's gone to Google these days and everybody doesn't remember Ask Jeeves. Unless, of course, you're of a certain age. Yeah, I thought so. But it's just about to go offline now. So that's the end of that. Missing Words is coming up fairly soon.

0: original was by Unit 4 Plus 2. This version was from 1976 from Randy Adelman. Ah, now you know why it's different, don't you? It's just coming up on 8:24.
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0: So take a look and see how many words we've got missing this morning. Here we go.

if you were singing along with me, you probably would have noticed three missing words. I think you can probably get them. You know the numbers. 874422 is our phone number. 07510 984001 on the text. Begin.

Steve the Bus is loving the fact there's real life people in the studio. Honestly, there were real life people around, just unfortunately we weren't allowed to stay. It was purely because of an insecure area. That's all there is to it. But everything's back to normal now. Almost. Anyway, unless of course you're on FM, in which case that's definitely issues. However,

0: two or three people say morning, John and Chuckles. No Chuckles. He's back tomorrow morning. Quietly at the moment. It's been very, very quiet and peaceful in here. Just me. And all of a sudden now I've been joined by Mr. Toomey, who's due in at 9 o'clock.
1: Morning.
0: He's quiet over in the corner there, being quite happy with the world. We are playing missing words at the moment, aren't we? We're just going to play them again. There are only three words for you today.

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weird, French teenager is facing a public nuisance charge in Singapore after posting a video of himself licking a straw from an orange juice vending machine and then putting it back. Why would you do that? Why on earth would you actually put the straw back after you've licked it? It's a bit weird. Oh, I know a couple of people that do that kind of thing, don't we? No, I'm not mentioning anybody who's busy washing up my cup this morning. And no, it's not Chuckles. Mr. Toomey's in there washing my cup. He offered. I didn't give it to him. I was going to go out and do it, but he offered. It's very kind of him. So we won't insult him this morning. Much. Second track from the jam today.

So there are three missing words for you. All you've got to do is give us a call or a text. Both of the numbers are working fine. It's just the FM signal that's down. And we're still working on that one. Don't worry. It's smart speaker time. Very definitely. We're about on that.

0: Christmas. Thank you all once again for the great messages of support, and we're pleased that you're pleased we're back. I must admit, but normal service has been restored. Even the wife's happy that I'm back on air this morning. She couldn't put up with me any longer indoors. I was driving her wild by getting up at the usual time of day and making her get up as well. Anyway, time for the final travel update of breakfast this morning.
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0: Fair bit of traffic coming down Minster Road from at the top end of the village down by Banks all the way down pretty much to Minster School at the moment. That's probably because of drop-offs anyway. There's also a little bit of a queue around the Harps roundabout. Other than that, the island seems to be running fairly well. Halfway Road is back to the Petting Farm at the moment. Keep an eye on that one as well. And as you head off the island, trying to get round the Cowstead Corner roundabout is a little bit congested. Trying to come onto the island, turning left down towards Queenborough. Through to the mainland, and again, still fairly heavy around the Grovehurst Junction at the moment. So much for all those roadworks doing us the world of good. Maybe it's the lights that are in the wrong sequence. Anyway, coming in from Batchard towards Sittingbourne is still fairly heavy at the moment, over the top of Snips Hill and then through Merston Road. Also, Crown Key Lane and St Michael's Road heavy heading out of town as well. The A249, better than it was half an hour ago, I've got to admit. We're only queuing literally by the Detling Showground now, going down all the way in towards Junction 7 of the M20, and then through down towards Bearsley Road and in through Sittingbourne Road and into town. I'm afraid that is quite congested at the moment. Even Boxley Road's got a fair bit of traffic on it this morning as you're coming into the centre of the county town. Bluebell Hill, Fairmeadow, and all the way around that stretch getting into town is very chock-a-block at the moment, and the top end of Bluebell Hill, just around Junction 3 for the M2, we've got a fair bit of traffic lurking around there as well. Generally, everything else seems to be running quite nicely at the moment, and on the railways and buses, things are all now to time, which is great news indeed. Next update for you, 9:30 this morning, is with Dan Toomey.
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0: And here we go. Final play of this morning's three missing

great tune. Dave D, Dozy, Beaky, Mick and Titch, which means it's time to give the answer for this morning's missing words. And today, as we mentioned, there are three missing words. Those words, cos I know. Cos I know. Nice and simple. Beatles track called I'll Get You. It's the B-side of I Wanna Hold Your Hand. And who's got it right this morning? Well, everybody on FM got it absolutely correct, as did Steve the Bust, Kim in Pattaya, Kim in Sittingbourne, Cheryl at Willow Trees down the road, Mike and Amanda the cabbies, and Christine. All of you absolutely correct.

Before I go this morning, I've realised that presenters on BRFM are like buses. You see none for days on end. Then all of a sudden, loads of us turn up at once. I'll see you tomorrow morning, bright and early at 6. Tomorrow morning's theme, of course, is Home and Away. Enjoy your Tuesday. Dan Toomey's up next.

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2: Cheers, John. He's back tomorrow with Barry and the theme of the day is home and away. Sunny intervals through much of the day before cloud thickens into the evening with one or two showers possible. Breezy at times, particularly on the eastern coast, where there'll be a cooler feel to the day. Your maximum temperature of the day, 17 degrees today. 11 is it, what it is currently at the moment. And your high tide is at a height of 5.4 metres. That's at 26 minutes past three this afternoon.
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you sure you know how to play this game? It's been a while. Not that long, though. So much pain inside. Couple of clues to kick off this rewind year. 27 people die as a result of gale force winds across Britain. The UK expels all Iraqi diplomats from the country due to the Iraqi government illegal annexation of the Kuwaiti 5 months of the Kuwait, sorry, 5 months earlier. And Donald Coleman, Labour MP from Neath in South Wales, dies aged 65 in this year. But what is that year? 874422 me or 07510984001. Steve the Bus first in, along with me sister in Somerset. Morning, Kelly. Kim in Pattaya. Oh, I've got a story about your sister. Last job of the evening last night. My goodness me. And morning to Kim in Sittingbourne. All with the correct year, you could be entered to win a carvery for two at the Seaside Pub with Lana and all the team. The Seaside Pub. Oh, yeah, that's the place where the BIFM Big Night Out is, isn't it? Yeah. Morning, Gary the Cabin. Did 'em, did 'em, did 'em, did 'em, did 'em, did 'em. You've got the year right.

0: Justified and Ancient. Another clue in this year. The Gulf War begins as the Royal Air Force joins Allied aircraft in bombing raids on Iraq. Seems like it's happening all over again. John Major resists calls from the Labour Party for interest rates to be cut in a bid to combat recession. And a train crash at Cannon Street in London kills one person and injures over 500. Well done to Phil on the South Coast, Andy in Bayview. Nanny Millwall, we're gonna do it. Get in now! Jimmy the Postie and Stan and Bet.
1: The hits, the headlines, the mid-morning rewind with the Seaside Pub. What's the year?
0: We're favourites to win the playoffs. I'll say no more. Anyway, let's take a look at some of the charting this year. Down 4 to number 20, the size of a cow and the wonder stuff. Down 6 to 19, Rescue Me and Madonna. Down 6 to 18, Deep Deep Trouble and The Simpsons. Up 5 to number 17, Footsteps Following Me, Francis Nero, sorry. Got to check where I am here. Here we go. Up 9 to number 16, Just a Groove and Nomad. Up 18 places to number 15, Promise Me and Beverly Craven. Not move at 14, Quadrophenia and Quadrophenia. I'm not repeating myself. And down 5 places to number 13 in the

the Waterboys and the Hole of the Moon. The Hole of the Moon. Ray in Bayview, wrong decade, wrong year. Yeah. Trisha, wrong decade, wrong year. Millie Molly, wrong decade, wrong year. Well done so far to the suave, sophisticated Hawaiian shirt wearing, welcoming back. James May looking like Jeremy. Dream and vision underneath the star. Karen Wabiu, Christine. Cheryl says, at least I didn't kiss the grass. How do I know? I only dropped you at the gate. You might have been kissing some stones. But you've got the year right. Christine's got the year right. David Sheerness, the numpty from Welling, who calls me Hexef. Who's Hexef? Anyway, he's been lonely without us. Story of your life. Rain Bayview, Perry, you've got the year right, as well as Rock Bags, who says it's nice to hear your dulcet tones again. That's a compliment. I'll take that all day. But lots of you saying welcome back. Thank you very much. It's nice to be here. Where have you been anyway? That's the main question. Where have you lot been?

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1: Some more of the chart. Up 9 to number 12, Future Love and Seal. Down 1 to number 11, Ring Ring Ring and De La Soul. Up 1 to number 10, There's No Other Way, There's No Other Way, Blur. Down 5 to number 9 in the chart, Sit Down and James. Up 1 place to number 8, Get the Message, Electronic. And up 12 places to number 7. Oh, we're going X-rated here. Filth.

0: long. As I said, what we're doing this week on the Rewind, we're keeping the same entries from last week before strange appearances happened and everything. We're going to carry on with last week's entries and make sure that you're entered for this week as well.
1: The hits, the headlines, the mid-morning Rewind with the Seaside Pub. What's the year?
0: And a well done to Ian G as well. He's got the correct year. Final look at the chart. Let's take a look. Number six, Non-Mover, Born Free, Vic Rees and the Roman Numerals. Never heard that one. Oh, God. Oh, I've just checked out number one. It ain't getting all of it played. Anyway, down three places to number five, the one and only Chesney Hawks. Up three to number four, Senzuna Donna. Zucchero and Paul Young. Up two to number three, The Sailing on the Seven Seas and OMD. Up one to number two, Last Train to Trans Central, KLF and the Children of the Revolution, which means last week's number one is still this week's number one after 5 weeks in the chart, which made me turn my radio off.

my opinion on Cher is like Pete's opinion on Adele. Not happening. Really, really, it's not happening. Well done. Good. Oh, well done, Chris and Seabreeze. Thank you for your lovely message there, mate. You've got the year right. Mick the Dustman with the off knobs. Afraid you've got to put that T-shirt on, mate. Treasure, you also put that T-shirt on. Like a whirlpool. There's only one carvery up for grabs this week because we're doing last week's entries into this week. Well done, Dan in Queenborough as well. You've got the year right.

Barclays Bank is reported to be on the verge of axing more than 13,000 employees in this year. Ballet legend Dame Margot Fonteyn dies of cancer aged 71 in Panama City. And a man is killed in Victoria and Paddington Station bombings in this year as well.

England football in this year. Arsenal crowned champions of the Football League. Man U win the European Cup. Oh, God, here we go. Tottenham, excuse my language, win the FA Cup for a

Also in football, Dean Saunders becomes the most expensive footballer to be signed by an English club when he joins Liverpool for a £2.9 million transfer from Derby County. That lasted really well there, Dean. You've done a really great job there. Worth the money.

Well done, Trisha. Well done, Caroline from Eastling. And well done, Mike and Amanda. Millie Molly, you've also got the correct here. And Mick the Dustman with two.

Isn't it marvellous, eh? Someone slandering the taxi that I drove last night. You can tell what I drove it. The smell of me. Morning, Dean. Well done to Martin in Queenborough, Tony in Paula, Mike on Seabreeze, Didi, Larry and Lorraine and Chris in Queenborough.

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1: Take a look around the road for the first time for me this morning. Everything seems to be running well. It is bin day here, there and everywhere today because of yesterday being a bank holiday. So there's bin day in Sheerness and in Minster as well. So if you're stuck behind a bin lorry, then have some patience and let them crack on with their job, because my bins were done at 6:30 this morning. Half full. Oh, well, at least I ain't got to sit behind any of them. We've got the temporary lights back along Barton Hill Drive. That's at the junction of Lovell Road. So do take it easy as you're going along there. Other than that, everywhere around the island seems to be running very, very well indeed on this fine Tuesday morning. Both crossings are looking good as you go onto the mainland, and the Groverse Junction, well, something's going on around there very soon indeed with another road closure, but everything seems to be running well at the moment. Into Sittingbourne, everything's looking good. No real issues getting into the main town centre there. A little bit of traffic really ran by the railway station, but not too much to grumble about there. Heading down to Maidstone, down the bottom of Detlin Hill, slow moving towards Junction 7 of the M20, but both motorway networks are looking exceptionally well. No issues, coastbound or London bound. And if we're heading off to the airports for sunnier climates, then it's a clear run all the way to Gatwick without any issues whatsoever. Back to the Medway town, slow moving through Raynham, and then if you're going towards Faversham, it's a clear run all the way on the A2 towards Faversham town centre as well. On the trains, well, he hasn't refreshed the page, so we don't know what's going on. Oh, here we go. Just the one delay, the 9:42 service to London Victoria, leaving a couple of minutes late at 9:44. More in an hour.
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0: Good morning to Angry, who reckons it's a decade. He's got the decade right.
1: Yeah,
0: I'll give you that. You win again, yeah, but you don't win no food with this one, mate. So I'll let you take the accolade of guessing the correct decade, mate. £2 tip next time, mate. I'm up in the ante. Times are hard. Yeah.

I missed a bit there. Films that debuted in this... Well, not in debut. The top 10 grossing films of 19 Diddly D. Number 10, Hot Shots. Number 9, Cape Fear. Great film. I have to show Laura that film. Number 8, The Addams Family. Number 7, The Naked Gun 2.5, The Smell of Fear. Number 6, JFK. Number 5... Oh, Clarice. Silence of the Lambs. Number 4, Hook. Number 3, a film all about me and Laura, Beauty and the Beast. Well, say no more, eh? At number 2, Robin Hood, Prince of Thieves. And at number 1, the top 10 grossing film of 19 Diddly D was Terminator 2, Judgment Day. Those are the top 10 grossing films in this year, but what is that year?

0: Good morning to Paddy No Draws. He's got the Uvite, and sad to say that unfortunately Paddy has lost his four-legged friend, gone to the rainbow bridge in the sky. Rest in peace, old little Chelsea. Thoughts are with you, mate, because dogs, they're not just four-legged friends, mate, they're family. I know, I've been there twice. Was just a dream. Rest in peace, Chelsea. Just a dream. You take it easy, Paddy. We'll get your song on for you later, mate. Well done, Millie Molly, and well done to Angry. I'll read that text in a minute.
1: The hits, the headlines, the mid-morning rewind with the Seaside Pub. What's the year?
0: Angry says, fix it for me to win the food and a hefty tip might be heading your way in the future. Can't say fairer than that. Oh, it's all about the money, isn't it? Do I just... Yeah, nah. Anyway, TV shows that made their debut in this year. The British Empire, Gordon the Gopher, Doobie Duck's Truck, Boys from the Bush, Fast Friends, The House of Elliot, and 2.4 Children on BBC One. On BBC Two, we had The Fresh Prince of Bel-Air, The Power and the Glory, The Men's Room, and Clarissa. On ITV, we also had Rod and Emu, Trouble in Mind, Movies, Games and Videos, Finders Keepers, A Murder of Quality, The Tuesday Special, Adventures on Kaifera, The Tiny Toon Adventures, Stanley and the Woman, Barrymore, and Brown Bear's Wedding. It was on Christmas Day. And on Channel 4... Oh, congratulations to Brown Bear. Yeah. On Channel 4, Teenage Health Freak, Packet of Three. I told you it's X-rated, is it? The Storyteller of Greek Myths, The Holy Family Album, and The Best of Friends. That's the TV shows that made their debut. And you could be winning a car rate or two for the Seaside Pub. You know. I lost my voice there. You could be winning a carvery for two with the Seaside Pub. Good morning, Lana. Good morning, all the team. We're coming to see you on the 24th of May.

0: final clues in this year, born in this year, was Pixie Lott. Alex McDowell. I'm trying to think of someone that you might know of. Have you heard of Jake Ball? Of course I have. Jake Ball, professional cricketer. Anne-Marie, a singer, was born in this year on the 7th of April. Bring over some of your old Motown records. Nicky Clark, not the hairdresser, the footballer though. Will Stevens, a racing driver, was born in this year as well. Some of your old Motown records. Yeah, that's it, really. Oh, and Toby Tarrant. I know your dad, mate.
1: That's me, Chris.
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1: Who, me?
0: Yes, you.

0: think I might go to one in September. Take the missus with me. We're off to a Blue Hotel, love.
1: The hits, the headlines, the mid-morning rewind with the Seaside Pub. What's the year?
0: Well, big thank you to all your entries this morning as the rewind has returned for another week. First of all was Steve the Bus. My sister in Somerset. Good morning, Kelly. Voice is going. Also, Kim in Pattaya. Kim in Sittingbourne. Gary the Cabby. Phil on the South Coast. Andy in Bayview. Nanny Millwall. Grindel. Jimmy the Postie. Stan and Bet. Happy belated birthday for yesterday, Stan. Karen Wabiu. The suave, sophisticated Hawaiian shirt wearing James May lookalike Jeremy. Christine. Cheryl. Slightly worse for wear last night, so no more. Dave in Sheerness, well in Paul, the Numpty, whatever you want to call him. He's got so many different names. The Competition King has that. Ray in Bayview, Perry, Grot Bags, Ian G, Dan in Queenborough, Chris at Seabreeze, Trisha, Caroline from Eastland, Mike and Amanda, Millie Molly, Mick the Dustman. Can't read my own writing, yeah. Martin in Coimbra, there we go. Tony and Paula, Mike on Seabreeze, dear Larry, Lorraine and Chris in Coimbra, Paddy No Draws, Millie Molly, Angry, and last and least, Rolls in the Loo. You've all got the correct year. The year in particular we were looking for was 1991. Well done to each and every one of you. God, the voice. How's he got an old at one? Another chance with Lord James and Sir Foster tomorrow from 9. He likes to think he's a lord, lording it up in that Kia. You wait a little. Yeah, you wait, mate. Mo's doing it Thursday and the final chance this Friday with oneself.

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2: Sunny intervals, although a touch chilly for most of the day. Before a cloud thickens into the evening with one or two showers. It's breezy at times and your maximum temperature 17 degrees. First high tide, well, there is only one today, is at 3:26 this afternoon at a height of 5.4 metres.
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0: Hello, ready, buddy. Get up in the morning, day. Lovely, dubbly. My dad's on my radio. How you doing?
1: We're doing absolutely fabulous, champ. So before last week, whatever has happened, it's happened. I did say that Noah was going to the hospital on Wednesday, and we arrived at the hospital.

on Wednesday for Noah's appointment to have his stent removed from his eye. Have any appointment got cancelled? And then back again on Thursday. So, but everything all went well. It was literally, I think we was in London, in St Thomas's Hospital, for roughly about 90 minutes. And I said to him, mate, should we take, now that Dad's paid the congestion zone, should we take advantage of the congestion zone and take a drive towards Tower Bridge? Oh, yeah. So everything's okay with the little legs, and everything's okay with the big man here. 240 days left of the year. Today is commonly known as Revenge of the Fifth Day, because yesterday was May the 4th. Yeah. International Midwives Day, World Asthma Day, World Hand Hygiene Day, African World Heritage Day, and Nails Day. Is that what it says? Today is Nail Day and Cartoonist Day as well. Well, I know it's Tuesday, May the 5th. Good morning to each and every one of you. And text the studio right now to say how much you've missed me. Only kidding. You're probably going to go, oh, God, him again. Anyway, good morning. Coming up on the show this morning and into this afternoon, a TV thing coming your way. 11 o'clock, a Toomey timeout. And I know that you've saved some ink on your pens this week. So 11:15, get that fresh bit of pen out of your pocket, or wherever you put it, in the top drawer, or wherever you put it on your desk. Danagram returns at 11:15. Oh, yes. And then midday, two for you. You pick the artist, we pick the songs. There's no specific decade this week, but you pick the artist. Right now, listen. Mud's gone. Mud is gone. So you pick the artist. We pick the songs. And that's how we roll. Good morning to each and every one of you. It's a big welcome back from me. But where have you lot been? Did we say that you could go? Did we give you permission to not listen to us? It's bang out of order in my eyes. I'm going to say once again, good morning to Patio Doors. Sadly losing his dog, Chelsea, over the past few days as well. Paddy, this is especially for you, my friend.

That's especially for Paddy O'Dors there. Peter Shelley and Love Me, Love My Dog. Back to the year 1975 for that one. It does bring back some memories, doesn't it, with your old pets. I've got Steve the Bus is in tears. Shaz is in tears as well. It does, doesn't it? And Phil on the South Coast aptly put it, it's not just family, it's your best friend as well. So if we've all had pets in our lifetime, it's a horrible feeling, I know. And I won't digress too much, but that horrible feeling I got when I came back from school and there was a collar and a lead on the bed because my dog had developed cancer. He had one lump removed on the side of his chest. Now, that was fine. But here's the other thing we didn't notice. He had a lump under his armpit, bless him. And, of course, obviously, expenses for treatment and stuff like that got too much for us. I mean, it was just me, my brother and my mum. And we said goodbye to Gizmo. And, yeah, just the collar and the lead was left on my bed when I got back home from school. And I knew, the other thing I knew was the dog bowls had gone missing. So, yeah, it does bring a tear to your eye, bring back memories. But, Paddy, we're there for you, fella. At the end of the day, it's true. It's a family, it's friends and stuff like that anyway. Oh, but anyway, yeah, we're there for you. Anyway, continue with the show. DIY flops make big blunders which cost, get this, $512 million to repair. Nearly 5 million of us say our do-it-yourself efforts went pear-shaped over the bank holiday weekend. One in five of us rolled up our sleeves for some home improvements over the long weekend. But what a worrying 41% admit they got zero confidence in their skills. Put a paintbrush in my hand, I'm okay. Putting a shelf up, nah, not okay. Screwing a telly to the wall, might have to ask some help on that one. As for a washing machine, bah. That's, I think, if what Laura said, that's the third washing machine that's broken in 4 years. And she only got it over a week ago. So something's gone wrong, but hopefully on the guarantee, you'll get that money back there or get another one. Right, TV theme. If you think you know what this TV theme is, text or call the studio. The usual numbers are still up there on the wall, but they apply.

That's the TV theme of the day. If you think you know what it is, 01785 874422 me or 07510984001 on the text. Angry says, I've tuned into Invicta Radio. They have proper presenters there. Hold on, let's have a look. Hold on. Invicta. Defunct.

0: Robert Palmer, Some Guys Have All the Luck.
1: Some guys have all the luck.
0: And of course, before that, What a Fool Believes and Doobie Brothers. Now, it says here, football fans have admitted adoring their club more than their partner. It's not in my case. I'll tell you why in a minute. With Geordies, the most devoted supporters were asked to rate their love for their club and their partner on a scale of 1 to 10. 15% placed their football team ahead of their beloved. But a whopping 25% of Geordies say they would put the Magpies first in their survey. When it comes to love of football in my life and the love of my life, it doesn't matter. Why? Because we both support the same team. So it doesn't matter. I'm fine. I feel like at the end of the day, you know, I'm sitting there this weekend and obviously we get a result, but the team above us gets a better result, which means they go up automatically. And it's like, oh, here we go. We've got to do the playoffs and all that and everything like that. Don't worry, Dan. We can do it. We can do it. I know. And that's the key word. We can do it. We can do it. It's only 90 minutes. Then there's another 90 minutes. And then there's another 90 minutes. Three games to get to the Premier League. There's a lot of people betting on the fact that Millwall will get up there. And I know, Wellingpool, I know for a fact that you are one of those people that are betting that we get up there. I know, because the wife has already told me. She loves the fact that you may be a supporter of Crystal Palace, but she knows full well, in your heart of hearts, you want us to go up. And I don't blame you in the slightest, mate. Thank you very much for your kind words of support every time you text me. Ladies and gentlemen, take two on the TV theme of the day.

That's the TV theme. As you know, what numbers are, they're up, they're out. They're on your phone. They should already be installed in your phone anyway. If you think you know what the TV theme is, usual numbers apply, as we say. And Trisha, that first two for you isn't happening. The second one, I'll have that all day long. Keep your two for yous coming in. Any artist, but make sure it's an artist only. Otherwise, you'll break the law, you know.

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2: Traffic's still quite minimal around the island. It's a little bit busy though in town around Millennium Way towards the railway station. Either side of the traffic lights there, but other than that, everywhere around the island is all looking good. Temporary lights along Barton Hill Drive by Lovell Road, but not too much traffic there at the moment, and there are other ways to avoid that by going around Thistle Hill Way and then down towards the Lovell Road that way. Both crossings are looking good, and onto the mainland, the Groverse Junction is open. But there seems to be some signs of traffic up along the Groverse Road heading up towards that junction there as well. No issues in Sinewell, no issues getting down to Faversham. Slow moving through Raynham. That's probably the roadworks that are ongoing up near Moore Street. But everything else is all looking good. Motorway networks are clear as a bell. And the 249 heading down towards Maidstone also looking clear as well. No issues getting down to the airports via Gatwick. If you're going to Heathrow, you've got some slow-moving traffic up near the A3 junction of the M25, which is Junction 10. So if you're heading to Heathrow, give yourself a little bit of extra time so you can catch your flight. No issues whatsoever there. On the trains, what's going on Southeastern? Ticket office open, lifts are open, toilets are open. And the platform's still standing, that's all good. But there's just the one delay, which is the 10:44 to Ramsgate. Only leaving a couple of minutes later. It's leaving at 10:46. Your next update in an hour's time.
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Great feel-good song that is, Boogie On Reggae Woman, Stevie Wonder. I know it's one of Simon's favourites. And I'm looking forward to having a bit of munch with Simon on Thursday evening as we discuss plans for the BRFM Big Night Out. It's the 24th of May, you know, it's still going ahead. It all happens at 7 o'clock on Sunday, the 24th of May. So get down now. We're going to have a good night. Got some prizes to give out. Come and meet and greet some of your favourite presenters or least favourite ones. I say that with a smile on my face. We'll have a nice night. We did it last year, as you well know. And it was a steaming success. And once again, a big thank you to Lana and all the team for letting us host it again at the Seaside Pub. Our plans on a Thursday night involve a bit of dinner, a couple of beers. Just the one for me, I'm driving. Good morning to Graham in Southend. Yes, we've had some FM transmission issues, but you can still get us available on the BRFM app. You can also get us on your smart speaker or whatever device that you're using to get us available. All you got to say on your smart speaker or other devices is say, play BRFM. And then here we are. Hello. But FM should return sometime soon. I don't know when. I can't say, oh, they're out there now. And look at it. Nah. We'll just say soon. But you've got us online, and that's the main thing. Welling Paul says, your team best go up. Mrs. Welling in failure of auto... Mrs. Welling in the failure of auto promotion... says there's nothing's happening until further notice. I would say what he's put there, but I don't want to. But nothing is happening until further notice. Well, that's your luck, mate. Me on the other hand, mate, I'm okay because I've got a lady who supports the same team. So we're fine. Kim in Pattaya, it is not that for the TV theme. But let's run it past you again by hitting this. And giving you a couple of clues. It's a British television series that was first broadcast on the 7th of January 1974 on ITV. It was a series of 30-minute shows about travel and holidays. The show was broadcast during peak viewing hours and the series was cancelled in 2003 after a reshuffling of primetime Monday 7pm slot on ITV. Hosted by Judith Chalmers, Chris Kelly, Anthea Turner and Mark Durden-Smith. That's your TV theme of the day. If you think you know what it is, it's definitely not Monday Night Football.

0: I've got to say, a good morning to Mick the Dustman, who's kindly popped some biscuits up here. Chocolate Obnobs, which is my favourite. Thank you very much. And then I didn't clock the name of what the brand was. It was an orange packet, and I thought, he's taking the mick here, Mick. I thought he's bought me up some ginger biscuits. No, it's not. The oaty one. Oh, that's what I... Do you know what? I'm not the orange orangutan no more. Just call me the oaty one. Thanks, Mick. You scare me, no?
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0: I thought they were ginger biscuits because of the packet being orange. Don't worry, they're

0: Michelle Gao and Sweetness. Good morning, Violet. You have a safe journey to the doctors. Bless her, you've got a sore throat. I know it's a bug going about, but we've told you, me and your mum, stop kissing your boyfriend. But she's got a temperature as well with that. So, but get well soon, Violet. Lots of love from myself and mum. And mummy Laura. All this, I love you, Albie. I love you too, Violet. All this kissing is bang out of all of this.
1: Just keep giving it to me.
0: Oh, yeah. Right, Judy. Oh, yeah, yeah. The TV theme, it went like this. And well done to Stan and Bet, who got it right without any clues whatsoever. And Steve the bus as well. With the clues, as you know, a travel show, a 30-minute show about travel and holidays, hosted by Judith Chalmers, Chris Kelly, Anthea Turner, and Mark Durden-Smith. Mick the Dustman, Nanny Millwall, Phil on the South Coast, Kim in Sinimorn, Colin and Dan, Claire in Minster, Graham at Southend, Graham in Great East, or Southend. I didn't write it down. But Graham anyway. Hello, Graham. And Kim in Patea. August in the correct year. It's been a while. The correct answer to the TV show. And they all kept texting me saying they want me with them. In other words, wish you were here. Well, thank you very much. I wish I was there too. So in conjunction with the TV theme, here's a bit of Floyd. Same title.
2: 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Sure.

0: bit of Pink Floyd there and Wish You Were Here. That was the answer to the TV theme of the day. There'll be another one next week. If it's me, then I'll play it for you. If it's not me, then someone else might do it. Because I can't know where I'll be next Tuesday. Praise the Lord. Coming up after 11 o'clock news of the Toomey Timer, and get your pen and paper handy, because it's the return of Danagram with some new dramatic music.
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5: Sunny intervals for most of the day. Cloud thickens up in the evening with one or two showers possible. It's also breezy at times, and your maximum temperature today is 17 degrees. Tonight, cloudy for much of the period, with clear spells developing late at night. Isolated evening showers also clearing, feeling cool with the brisk winds, and your minimum

are. We are there. Yes. Hello. Good morning. It's just coming up to 3 minutes to past 11. Need a couple more two for yous if you feel like putting your two for yous in. Artists only. We've got Mud. We've got Brian Ferry, AC/DC. Oh, I love it. And Noah and the Wow. If you want to add your artists to two for you, text them in and we'll pick the best two to go through for the two for you after 12. Get your pen and paper handy because Danagram's incoming, but it's time for a little two-me time out. Lord knows we need one. Here we go.

Belters. Absolute belters there. Three songs all connected. We had Ocean Colour Sing. We had The Divine Comedy and The Jam. The songs that they had were singing was The Day We Caught the Train, National Express, Going Underground. Yes, oh, well, only one person got it right. Modes of transport where we have to pay. Yes, public transport, otherwise known as train, National Express for a coach, going underground on the tube. Modes of transport where we have to pay. Yes, otherwise known as public transport. That's your Toomey Time Out. There'll be another one next Tuesday if anyone else is bothering to do it. If no one else is going to do it, then I'll have to do it. But that's if I'm here. Phil on the South Coast, you've already requested a two for you. You added AC/DC. I'm not changing that request for AC/DC. No way, no way. Jimmy the Postie, The Proclaimers, you will have that. And, of course, yes, Nanny Mill, we'll have Queen after 12, not 1. Missed typo there. But after 12, two for yous after that. And, of course, Laura's done Level 42. And The Cause as well. So that's all happening. But, ladies and gentlemen, got your pen and paper, Andy? Cue the dramatic jingle. Oh, and the new dramatic music.

0: on Danagram, we are looking for not one, not two, but seven words in this song. Seven word song, here we go. Four letters in the first, four in the second.
1: A tiny one letter in the third.
0: Four in the fourth, two in the fifth. Seven in the sixth, and four in the seventh. It's a seven word song. And your Danagram this morning, Hardwood, H-A-R-D-W-O-O-D. Heaviest, H-E-A-V-I-E-S-T. Seventieth, S-E-V-E-N-T-I-E-T-H. Hardwood, heaviest, 70th is your Danagram. It's a seven-word song. Four in the first, four in the second, one in the third, four in the fourth, two in the fifth, seven in the sixth, and four letters in the seventh. There we go. Hardwood, heaviest, 70th is your Danagram. Good luck to each and every one of you. Oh, it's difficult, I know. I don't care. Yeah, boy!

0: For those of you who didn't hear the Danagram, it's a seven-word song, four in the first, four in the second, one in the third, four in the fourth, two in the fifth, seven letters in the sixth, and four in the seventh. Hardwood, H-A-R-D-W-O-O-D. Heaviest, H-E-A-V-I-E-S-T. 70th, S-E-V-E-N-T-I-E-T-H. Hardwood, Heaviest, 70th. It's a seven-word song, you know. Evil to me, evil. Rubs his hands.
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0: And I'm only rubbing my hands because my fingers are cold.

Well, on to Claire in Minster, the only person who's got the answer right to Danagram. We'll recap on that very shortly indeed, and I dare say there'll be a clue. Maybe. Maybe not. Let's recap on it quickly now. It is a seven-word song. Four letters in the first, four in the second, a single letter in the third, four in the fourth, two in the fifth, seven in the sixth, and four letters in the seventh. Hardwood, H-A-R-D-W-O-O-D. Heaviest, H-E-A-V-I-E-S-T. 70th, S-E-V-E-N-T-I-E-T-H. That's your Danagram, and still, it carries on because the brain is ticking over and the pen might have run out of ink.

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1: Traffic quite light around the island. Nothing too much to worry about. All we've got is the temporary lights along Barton Hill Drive by Lovell Road. But other than that, everywhere else is all running fine. Both crossings are looking good, and the Grover's Junction going into Sydenham is all clear. And so is Sydenham, not too much traffic to worry about there. Heading down towards Maidstone, that's all running clear, and the motorway networks are looking good as well. And on the trains, no delays to report. More traffic for you in an hour.
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2: I've been barking on about it for a couple of times this morning, but just to remind you, on May the 24th, 2026, between 7 and 11pm, it's the BRFM Big Night Out. Come and meet and greet some of your favourite presenters and everyone who listens to the radio. You can come meet Julie at the farm shop. You might meet Christine. You might meet Welling Paul, the competition king. You never know. You might meet Sam, the sweeper driver. Or you just might meet other hosts of everyone that likes listening to us here at BRFM. Also, your favourite presenters may be there as well, some of them. You never know. But the Seaside Pub in Minster is the venue. It's at 55 Seaside Avenue. The postcode for that is Mike Echo 122 November Juliet. It's ME12 2NJ, Seaside Pub at number 55 Seaside Avenue. That's just down by the Leeds. Once again, it is the BRFM Big Night Out. The 24th of May between 7 and 11. Let's have a good night.
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2: Right, Danagram. Recap. 7 words. 4 letters in the first. 4 in the second. 1 in the third. 4 in the fourth. 2 in the fifth. 7 in the sixth. And 4 letters in the seventh. Hardwood, H-A-R-D-W-O-O-D. Heaviest, H-E-A-V-I-E-S-T. 70th, S-E-V-E-N-T-I-E-T-H. Hardwood, heaviest, 70th. 7-word song. If you're having a run of bad luck and nothing's going your way, you will utter those 7 words. Admittedly, I used to say that when Pat was coming here, and Pat used to Pat would grace me with her appearance. God rest your soul, love. And I'd think to myself, those 7 words.

0: a text here from Angry. When you say favourite presenters, what exactly do you mean? Just asking for a friend. All of us! I mean, you belittle all of us, so we might as well turn up and say, where's Angry? Where's Angry? Trisha's swearing at me on the text here, but I won't utter the swear words, the filthy moo, what she's saying here, but you got the danagram right, so thank you, love. And Cheryl down the willows will be there. Again, can't you stay away?
1: BRFM.
0: I mean, haven't you had enough? I'm surprised at you this morning, Cheryl, not texting in Fleetwood Mac. Anyway, I'm glad you had a lovely evening last night and a few bevvies to go along with your lovely evening.

from Great Eastall is not that song, I'm afraid. Hardwood Heaviest 70th is your danagram this morning. Four in the first, four in the second, one in the third, four in the fourth, two in the fifth, seven in the sixth, and four letters in the seventh. Hardwood Heaviest 70th is your danagram. And the clue is, if you're having a run of bad luck, and you think those seven words, you're having a run of bad luck, and as I used to say when Pat used to grace me with her appearance, those seven words. Love you, girl. Miss you terribly. Simon says, where's Angry? Hold on. Angry! Where are you? Angry, are you coming? Angry! Hey, there's no Angry. There's no Angry here. Sorry. But yeah, all of us favourite presenters, all your favourite presenters will be there at the BRFM Big Night Out. All of us Angry! Where's Angry? We'll give out the answer straight to after this from 10cc, Wall Street Shuffle. We'll reveal the answer to Danagram.

Well, all be saying it. We'll all be saying it on the 24th of May. Where's Angry? But not many of you have got the answer right to this morning's Danogram, which pleases me immensely, because anyone under five people that get the right answer means it's a win-win for Dandans. I do love these long Danograms anyway. So it was a seven-word song. Four in the first, four in the second, one in the third, four in the fourth, two in the fifth, and seven in the sixth, with four letters in the seventh. Hardwood Heaviest 70th was the Danogram this morning, and well done to Clary Minster, who got it right without the clue. Trisha then texts a very naughty word, which obviously I could not repeat, otherwise I'll be off on me tod. But Trisha got it right eventually as well, and the clue was, if you're having a run of bad luck and nothing's going your way, you utter those seven words, and it's this. What have I done to deserve this? There'll be another easy Danogram. Well, if it all depends, really. I won this one, didn't I? So I'll decide the fate of you lot on Friday.

Angry is now asking, would I get an attendance fee? A few hundred pounds would be acceptable. I'm very sure I know where you live. And I'm pretty sure you've got a furnace with a log fire, massive back garden. I've seen your house. It looks beautiful with a palm tree outside. I think you don't need money. I've dropped you there many a times. I look down on him and he looks up on me. And I look at his house and I say, mine's better than yours. £100 my foot. You just turn up with bells on, mate. Another Danagram on Friday. But to take us up to the 12 o'clock hour with, once again, no news, I place one especially for Cheryl at the Willows because she absolutely loves a bit of Fleetwood Mac.

0: a bit of Fleetwood Mac. Near Basingstoke, isn't it? I thought it was. Oh, gosh, here he goes. Here, have you forgotten something? The presenter's choice for the Best Listener Award. I can't wait to accept it on the BIFM Big Night Out. Says that numpty who thinks he's a competition king. Well, I tell you what, if you win the award, mate, you're getting a box of Trivial Pursuit. The amount of wrong answers you get, I think your knowledge needs reloading. And the best listener goes to that numpty from Welling, who gets loving right.
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0: Sunny intervals for much of the day. Cloud thickens up into the evening. One or two showers possible. Maximum temperature 17 degrees. Tonight, cloudy for much, periods of clear spells as well and isolated evening showers. Feeling cool in the brisk winds and your minimum temperature down to 4 degrees. Outlook for... what's tomorrow?
11: Wednesday.
0: Sunny spells, though cooler than recent days, largely dry with occasional showers affecting Kent. It's still going to be breezy along the coast and chilly overnight. 13 degrees is your highs. And your high tide is at 3:26 this afternoon at a height of 5.4 metres. Get it right.
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0: Going back to that numpty's text about the presenter's choice for the best listener. It's the presenter's choice. Remember, you texted the presenter's choice. It's not on my list. Two for you time. And here is Paddy No Draws' choice of Mud. All the way until one.

For Patty O'Dawes, she's got the devil in her eyes, and Cat crept in with my choices for his choice of mud. Don't forget, Pete's here this afternoon from 1. Mary's in at drive time. And unfortunately, no Ian H this evening. He cannot make it here this evening. But hopefully someone will fill in the place between 7

0: and 10 tonight. And Les After Dark from 10 to tuck you into bed. Hot cup of cocoa this evening is my request, Les. No cream, no marshmallows, just hot cocoa. And that's it. That's how I roll. And two sugars, please. Yeah, yeah. Steve the Bus says, I will accept that award with I will accept that award gracefully. What award? What award are we giving out? No idea. With the presenter's choice for the best listener. You're all great listeners. We don't need to put one person into one category and the rest all out the other side. No, you're all great listeners, and we thank you very much for tuning in, especially during the past week where it's been a little bit, you know, up and down, you know, anyway. But it's now choice. Let's talk to Steve the Bus. It's his choice of Brian Ferry.
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0: a song you really don't hear much on the radio nowadays, Price of Love, Brian Ferry, and of course Slave to Love, also by Brian Ferry. Those were Steve the Bus's choice of artists. And I thought, you know what? I haven't heard Price of Love in years. Which lasts, funny enough, for 3 minutes and 16 seconds. It's very nice. I had a lovely text here from Ian G. I'll never listen to another radio station as long as I live. BRFM is the best. It only took me... You've missed a word out here, so we don't know if it's... It only took me 26 to find. Is that minutes, hours, months or years? You've missed a word out. But it only took me 26 to find. That's very intriguing to find out if it took you 26 years, 26 months, 26 days or 26 hours. Thank you very much, Ian G, for your lovely words. And thank you very much for all you listeners that are welcoming us back. We're getting there slowly but surely. And FM will be returning soon. That's all I can say. Years, 26 years it took Ian G to find us. Stick with us, mate, because we're celebrating 20 years this year of BRFM, despite what everything is going on. Up next, Phil on the South Coast.
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AC/DC, for Phil on the South Coast. Back in Black and Rock and Roll Down Nation was my choices. A bit of AC/DC. Don't forget, I'm back here again on Friday from 9. Your final chance of the week for the mid-morning rewind. And your chance to be entered to win a Seaside Carvery for two with the Seaside Pub. A Seaside Carvery. Is that all fish? A Carvery for two with the Seaside Pub. What we're doing is we're continuing the entries. We're carrying over the entries from last week up until, obviously, there was no Mo Thursday. There was no show on Friday and no show yesterday. But, yeah, we'll carry on with the entries that came in from last week. So it's going to be a massive draw, a massive amount of numbers on Friday. To take us up to the travel, it's Trisha's choice. She's chose Noah and the Wow.

0: way.
1: What was that, fella? Didn't miss what you said there.
0: Noah and the Whale.
1: Oh, right. Noah and the Whale, Trissa's choice. Life Goes On. Oh, my. And 5 years' time with my choices. My eyes are bleeding.
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1: I'm very sure I was told when I first joined here, do not wear any sport-related football tops. Oh my goodness me. It's bright red. It's got woolage on the front of it. More about that later. Anyway, travel around the island, quite minimal. Nothing really too much to worry about. Set of traffic lights and temporary lights, I should say, on Barton Hill Drive. The crossings are running fine. The Grovers Junction's up the Swanee, but it always will be. And, of course, into Sydney Moon, a little bit of traffic around by the retail park and outside the railway station. So heading towards Maidstone, it's all looking good and clear as a bell. Motorway networks are good and the A2 to Faversham is all good, but heading towards the Medway Towns via the A2 is not looking so good. On the trains, there are reports of the lifts not working. It doesn't say so here on the South Eastern website, but there are reports of the lifts not working. And just the one delay on South Eastern, which is the 1308 Ramsgate service, I'm being put off by a football top. 1308 Ramsgate service. Leaving 9 minutes late, leaving at 1:17. So that's a 9 minute delay. More traffic and trouble with Pete in about an hour.
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Well, things have gone dramatically wrong. I've pressed the wrong button. We'll return to Queen, but here's two for you for Laura. She wanted level 42 in the course, and we'll have another Queen one, because the wrong Queen one was a little bit wrong.

0: especially for Laura. She wanted the cause and level 42. We will return to Nanny Millwall's Queen. We only got one half of Queen. There's another one coming on very shortly.
1: Well, one half of Millwall anyway.
0: Oh, here we go. Says him. Why is that shirt sponsored by a bank that don't exist no more?
1: This is a retro shirt. It's from the 80s.
0: Oh, see. Okay. All right. I thought Arsenal were in the Woolly. Oh, okay. All right. You've got to take an important call. Important call. Don't forget Pete's here from 1. And Mary's on a drive from 4. You have a great week as well, Tricia. And I'll speak to you on Friday. But we'll carry on with Nanny Millwall's other half of 2 for You. I like this song.

0: be singing this.
1: We are the champions.
0: What do you mean? It's about time we sung this on the Maybank holiday weekend. Nanny Mill would agree with me on that one. Her flag is flying high above her house. I've seen that many a times. I beg your pardon? It does not look battered, it looks brand new. Thank you very much. Nanny Mill, that's your other half of two for you. Your first one of Queen and Bohemian Rhapsody there. Pete is up this afternoon doing stuff. Legs are out. Oh my goodness. That reminds me. I must take a trip to O'Meara's Butchers because they got some great deals on there. And it's all worth it. So, yes.
2: It wasn't funny last week when you did it, that joke.
0: It'll always be funny in my eyes, mate. Have yourself a lovely Tuesday. I'm killing time here for some reason because all my timings are mucked up. Have yourselves a lovely weekend. Oh, here we go. He's wishing the week away. Pete is up next. Mary on drive from 4. Not too sure what's happening about 7 o'clock, but we know that Les after dark from 10. Have yourselves a great rest of the week. I'll see you 9 o'clock from Friday morning, mid-morning show, giving it all away. Last two for yous are the Proclaimers. Jimmy the Postie, that's who it was, yeah. Have a lovely Tuesday, TTFN.

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1: In the local news, residents' homes in Minster are again being targeted as damaged windows are escalating. Ball bearings, coins and marbles are just a few items being shot through windows, but no one can see who or where they're coming from. It is assumed slingshots from the next road over are being used. Also, police were called to Rushenden after a group of children were threatening and using catapults on people and property. In other towns, councils have passed a new public space protection order which bans catapults in public open spaces. It comes with a £100 fine and more authorities are expected to follow this example. Councillor Mike Whiting has been campaigning on behalf of the Sheppey residents against the new council charges at car parks in Queenborough, Minster and Halfway. Local companies have taken drastic action, like Lou's at 21 in Halfway, where they have had to close an extra 2 days a week as customers are not using her facilities due to a lack of free parking in the area. Councillor Whiting's campaign continues and he has appeared on ITV News Meridian to appeal to Swales Borough Council to remove or even to reduce the costs. That's the latest from BRFM. I'm Karen Murray.
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3: Sunny intervals through much of the day before cloud thickens up into the evening, along with one or two of our listeners. There could be some showers possible, breezy at times, particularly on the eastern coasts, with a maximum temperature of 17 degrees. Your high tide is at 3:26 this afternoon at a height of 5.4 metres.
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0: Good afternoon. Thanks to Dan for the previous few hours. Good morning. Good afternoon to Nanny Millwall, who says new flags are on order. Oh. Do you do know about the council's new planning permission for flags legislation, do you?
1: Oh.
0: And a season ticket's purchased. What for? You're going to the proms? Welcome along. I'm here till 4 o'clock with the usual rubbish. And when I say rubbish, I mean that from the heart of my bottom. What nonsense can we look forward to this afternoon? Well, we've got Twin Spin at 1:30, 2:30 and 3:30. You choose the artiste, I will choose the song. And I'm just wondering, is the bungalow tuned in? Has he been tuned? Oh, no. Well, it'll be over the moon that Going for Gold's back shortly. Oh, yeah. That and, yeah, you know, the usual nonsense, to be honest. Some decent music. Some great chat. And some absolutely rubbish competitions. It's a standard Tuesday afternoon.

0: RMD and Forever Live and Die at 10 minutes past one. I've had my ears lowered this morning. And I was sitting in a room. I had to get down the laundry, unfortunately, to get me. And I was sitting in the laundrette. And I'm reading a book. And this little old dear came in to do a bit of shopping. I'm reading a book, clearly reading a book.
1: Oh, are you reading?
0: Yes, love, yeah, I am.
1: Oh, what are you reading?
0: Oh, it's a book about Spitfires.
1: Oh!
0: 40 questions about Spitfires. I was about 5 pages in. At the end, I said, she said, "Mum, is it a good book?" I said, "No, love, I've not had much chance to read it." I can be sarcastic sometimes. But if that was you, it was very pleasant talking to you. And the book's still unread. Oh, here we go. Bungalow Paul will be delighted. Going for Gold is back. The bronze question. I know we're not going to get a lot of answers this afternoon, but, you know, I'm a man. I can take it. Who said this town ain't big enough for both of us in 1974? Who said this town ain't big enough for both of us in 1974? 07-510-984-001. That's your phone number for the bronze question. Who said that this town ain't big enough for the both of us in 1974? Give us a call, drop us a text. You.

So the bronze question, Kim in Sittingbourne, you need to have another go at it because that's not the answer. Who said this town ain't big enough for the both of us in the charts in 1974? It's not a film. Oh, no. We'll have the silver question after I've had a bit of a moment with Jerry Halliwell. Oh, someone fetched the nurse. Nurse! Two twin spins still available. Why don't you help yourself to a twin spin? Come on, you know you want to.

Jerry Halliwell and Calling. Oh, come on, we're all a bit, you know. So, twin spins today for Caroline, Ian G, and for Steve the Bus. They were the first ones in today. Right. Let's do this. Right then, that we've had the bronze question. The bronze question, who sang This Town Ain't Big Enough for the Both of Us in 1974? Question number two, which Bond was due to the star in the opening of Aspects of Love but dropped out? Which Bond star was due to be in the opening, the star of the opening musical Aspects of Love but dropped out? I made a mess of that, didn't I? Yeah. 07-510-984-001. Which Bond was due to star in the opening of Aspects of Love but dropped out? If you think you know, 07-510-984-001. If you think you know the answer. Oh, here we go. From Jerry Halliwell to Miss Ella Langley. Oi, oi, oi, oi.

be her. At the silver question, which Bond was due to star in the opening of Aspects of Love, but dropped out? I just wanna be her so bad. Hey. Yeah. Danny Greenberg. Steady now. Jerry Halliwell and Ella Langley. In a short space of time. I know. It's not advisable.

0: keep those answers coming in. It's not George Lazenby. And it's not Pierce Brosnan. That should narrow it down a little bit. It's one of the more famous Bonds. Which Bond was due to star in Aspects of Love, but the musical in the West End, but pulled out because he didn't really feel up to it. The singing part. I mean, he could barely move his eyebrows.
1: 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High Street, Sheerness.
0: Looking around the island, very busy in and around the train station in Sheerness. And that's about it on the island. Nothing major going on. The A249 looking good. The A2 and M2 clear as a bell. On the trains, we're looking at no delays. There you go. Pointless travelable in, but never mind.
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Alan Easling choosing our first twin spin, Foreigner. The bronze question, which Bond was due to star in the opening of Aspects of Love but dropped out? That's the bronze question, silver heading your way after this from Blondie.

Blondie, Union City Blues. Just trying to find out at the moment. Apparently, over the coast, on the south coast, at the moment, four Spitfires could be heading our way. We're just going to check them on flight radar in a minute and see if we can find them, see where they're heading. I'll let you know in a moment. Right, let's do this. Oh, hello. Oh, there we go. Let's get it right. Thank you. Right. Going for Glod. Oh, they're just on the island, coming over the island now. Let's play another song. I'm going to go and watch the film.

0: Sherbet, and how's that? We've just been outside watching four Spitfires flying right over the island. What a marvellous sight that was. Now, the question is, what engines were they? Were they Merlin or were they Griffin? And they're Merlin engines, so, yeah, there you go. Nice. So they're Mark 4, one of them. Beautiful, guys. Beautiful, maybe Mark 5 even. But they were beautiful, four Spitfires. I mean, Dan, can you go and get me those tissues now, please? Yeah. Thank you. Right. It's time for the gold question. Some of you are not getting gold, that's for sure. Who said bronze question? Who said this town ain't big enough for the both of us? The silver question: which Bond was due to star in the opening of Aspects of Love but dropped out? And the gold question: who sang the opening line of Do They Know It's Christmas for Band Aid in 1989?
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0: It's all kicking off here for Band Aid in 1989. Oh, I've done something very badly wrong. Don't worry, though. It's all... Oh, the computer's doing a wallop on me. What's it done? Anyway, yes, who sang the opening line of Do They Know It's Christmas for Band Aid in 1989? If you think you know, give us a call, drop us a text, yeah.

Ian Dury and the Blockheads, what a waste. That gold question's catching a few of you out. Who sang the opening line of the Do They Know It's Christmas for Band Aid in 1989? All may not be as it seems.

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1: Prime Minister has promised new legislation will be rushed through Parliament to tackle anti-Semitism. Sir Keir Starmer welcomed business, faith and policing leaders to Downing Street earlier to develop a unified response to what he calls a crisis. The government has announced £1 million in additional security funding. Toby Green from the Board of Deputies of British Jews outlines what action he'd like to see.
2: Quickly prosecute those who are engaging in criminal anti-Semitic incitement, but also we are calling on society in general and the government to stand next to the Jewish community and to celebrate Jewish life.
1: Two ill passengers on board a cruise ship at the centre of an outbreak of a virus spread by rats are going to be medically evacuated. The WHO say they don't believe there are infected rodents on board the ship docked off Cape Verde. An investigation into a woman's death was bungled by police because of institutional misogyny. That's according to a report into how officers treated showjumper Katie Simpson's death in County Londonderry in 2020. Detectives initially believed she'd taken her own life, but the following year, Jonathan Creswell was arrested on suspicion of her murder. Here's Justice Minister Naomi Long.
3: For too long, abuse has been allowed to thrive in the shadows created by fear, silence, stigma and control. We need to shine a light into those shadows. We need to remove the stigma and we need to speak openly and honestly about abuse.
1: A murder investigation has been launched after a man was shot dead in South London on Sunday. Three other people were taken to hospital for treatment following the incident in Brixton. Around 2,500 jobs were lost in the hospitality industry in the first 3 months of the year. The British Beer and Pub Association says on average, two pubs closed for good every day. And Taraji P. Henson has criticised celebrities for attending the Met Gala because of the involvement of Jeff Bezos. The Amazon boss and his wife were honorary co-chairs of the event, which drew stars like Bad Bunny and Beyoncé. That's the latest. I'm Stevie Shillinglaw.
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5: Sunny intervals through most of the day before cloud thickens up this evening. With one or two showers will be possible. It'll be breezy. Maximum temperature 17 degrees. It's 14 at the moment. I don't think it's going to get quite that high. High tide is at 3:26 this afternoon at a height of 5.4 metres.
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Right, here we go, going for gold. The questions were as follows, and oh dear. Bungalow Paul was said, I'm up for the gold here, and we'll find out in a moment. Who said this town ain't big enough for the both of us? That was Sparks, the bronze question. Which Bond star was due to star in the opening of Aspects of Love but dropped out? It wasn't Daniel Craig. No, I'm afraid. Roger Moore was the answer. And the opening line of Do They Know It's Christmas for Band-Aid was Kylie Minogue.

Peaking halfway, gold for you. Just going to check these. Caroline's got a silver. Trisha's got a gold. Bungalow, oh, bronze. Ian G, gold. Steve DeBust, bronze. Mike and Amanda, gold. Danny in Queenborough, gold. And Kim in Sittingbourne, a bronze. Well

0: Invisible Sun. As we were talking about World Asthma Day, joining us on the phone is Professor Richard Russell. Good afternoon, Professor.
1: Good afternoon, Pete. Lovely to be with you this afternoon.
0: Ah, we found you at last. Nice to hear from you. What exactly is asthma? That's the first thing we should start with.
1: Yeah, that's a really great question, and people need to recognize this. So asthma is a chronic, long-term inflammatory condition. It's the most common inflammatory condition and in the lungs in the United Kingdom today, and it causes people to have symptoms which can vary on day-to-day from a daily basis, but also include cough, particularly at nighttime and in the morning, but also a variable breathlessness, chest tightness, and wheeze. And so it's really important, if you recognize any of those symptoms, that you get checked out because you might have asthma.
0: Okay, and it's why is World Asthma Day so important?
1: So World Asthma Day is a great opportunity to kind of flag wave for asthma. Asthma is a global problem, and sadly, in spite of having some really good treatments, patients are not always on the right therapy, certainly not on a global scale. Different countries have different, obviously, availability of treatments, but also to raise awareness of this disease, get more people diagnosed earlier, but also get them on the best possible therapies. So it's a great opportunity for us to share best practice.
0: Okay, this year's theme for this year's World Asthma Day is access to anti-inflammatory inhalers for everyone with asthma. Still an urgent need. Why is there still an urgent need? Why is it so important that the anti-inflammatory inhalers are available to everyone?
1: Yeah, so as I mentioned, asthma is an inflammatory condition. It's caused by airway inflammation. And so we need to get the patients on, everyone who's got asthma, on the right therapy, which include anti-inflammatory therapy. And I'm afraid that's not what happens everywhere, even in the United Kingdom, but certainly globally. And so the message needs to be absolutely clear. Asthma is an inflammatory condition, needs anti-inflammatory therapies, and treatment should be available, therefore, for everyone.
0: And, pheno testing, which is fractional exhaled nitric oxide testing. What does that involve?
1: Well done. It's not the easiest thing to say in the world, fractional exhaled nitric oxide. Nitric oxide is a gas. It's a gas, nitric oxide. You might have heard of its cousin, nitrous oxide, laughing gas. But it's a nitric oxide is a gas which is produced in the lungs when there's airway inflammation directly by the lung tissue or the lung airway cells. And so we can then measure that direct inflammation in the breath by measuring nitric oxide. So it gives us a window, a look-see into the lungs, the inflammation in the lungs, and enables us to do two things. One is to diagnose asthma more effectively, and secondly is to then manage asthma more effectively.
0: And this test, it helps you diagnose it a lot easier, is that right?
1: That's absolutely correct. So when someone comes, and I've done some studies on this in primary care, with asthma-like symptoms, with coughing, wheeziness, chest tightness, you then do a pheno test and find it's elevated. This is a very strong indicator. The underlying problem here is asthma. And what's even better is that this is a really strong indicator they'll respond to anti-inflammatory therapy. And when they come back after starting some treatment, not only do they feel better, but that pheno is also reduced. So it's great kind of biofeedback. People love to know what their number is.
0: And is the pheno testing, is that suitable for people of all ages?
1: Yeah, I'm delighted to say it actually is. And one of the reasons why is that because it's actually really easy to do. And I would say it's almost fun to do. So the devices themselves that we use to measure pheno have got little cartoons and little things going on them because we have to breathe out slowly and steadily into these machines. And so you'll have a car driving along the road, or you'll have a balloon floating off into the sky, all of which you help you to breathe out in the right way to make the device work. And so they're great fun to do. And indeed, children, young people, adults all can use this device
0: and have a bit of fun in the process, as well as getting to find out how they are. And that can, the pheno testing can reduce the symptoms and attacks. Is that right?
1: Well, obviously not the test themselves, but actually what you do with the test. So if someone comes along with high symptoms and high pheno, you treat them and they get better. That's great. But if they come back and the pheno's crept up again, or their symptoms have crept back and the pheno's high, then it implies that they're maybe not on the right treatment, or maybe they've been exposed to them, which is increasing their level of inflammation, and so maybe need some more treatment. So it enables us to adjust the therapy really nicely to match the level of inflammation that then actually leads to better control.
0: So basically, I mean, if someone thinks they're having problems, that they need to speak to their doctor, go and see their doctor or the practice nurse, and maybe a range of pheno tests.
1: Yeah, absolutely. So pheno as a test is becoming increasingly available throughout the United Kingdom. It's available in secondary care pretty much everywhere, but also in diagnostic hubs throughout the community in England, as well as in many general practices. And so if you've got symptoms, you think, oh, I wonder, I've got a bit of chest tightness, I was exposed to that cat, dog, horse, pollen, whatever it is, you got some hay fever, but it's affecting your chest, go and get checked out. And pheno testing may well be part of the test they do. It's the first line test, actually, in our new guidelines.
0: Excellent.
1: To support the diagnosis of asthma.
0: Excellent. And where can people find out more about pheno testing?
1: So there's lots of websites that you can get some help from. The Asthma and Lung UK website is really useful. And also there's a website being set up called phenoforme.com, which also can help people with information how to use the test and how the test can be done.
0: Professor Richard Russell, thank you very much for your time.
1: That's a pleasure. Thank you very much, Pete.
0: Cheers. Bye-bye.

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0: we bet on Lester Piggott when we met. We let the goldfish go in the days before rock and roll.
1: Did not come in without those wireless knobs. Fats did not come in without those wireless knobs. Elvis did not come in without those

And then, the killer came along. The killer. Jerry Lee Lewis. There's a whole lot of shaking going on. Grip balls are fine.

0: Justin, gentler than a man. Justin, Justin, where is Justin now? What's Justin doing now? Justin, where is Justin now?
1: Come aboard. Van Morrison. In the days before rock and roll,

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1: Prime Minister has promised new legislation will be rushed through Parliament to tackle anti-Semitism. Sir Keir Starmer welcomed business, faith and policing leaders to Downing Street earlier to develop a unified response to what he calls a crisis. The government has announced £1 million in additional security funding. Toby Green from the Board of Deputies of British Jews outlines what action he'd like to see.
2: Quickly prosecute those who are engaging in criminal anti-Semitic incitement, but also we are calling on society in general and the government to stand next to the Jewish community and to celebrate Jewish life.
1: Two ill passengers on board a cruise ship at the centre of an outbreak of a virus spread by rats are going to be medically evacuated. The WHO say they don't believe there are infected rodents on board the ship docked off Cape Verde. An investigation into a woman's death was bungled by police because of institutional misogyny. That's according to a report into how officers treated showjumper Katie Simpson's death in County Londonderry in 2020. Detectives initially believed she'd taken her own life, but the following year, Jonathan Creswell was arrested on suspicion of her murder. Here's Justice Minister Naomi Long.
3: For too long, abuse has been allowed to thrive in the shadows created by fear, silence, stigma and control. We need to shine the light into those shadows. We need to remove the stigma and we need to speak openly and honestly about abuse.
1: A murder investigation has been launched after a man was shot dead in South London on Sunday. Three other people were taken to hospital for treatment following the incident in Brixton. Around 2,500 jobs were lost in the hospitality industry in the first 3 months of the year. The British Beer and Pub Association says on average, two pubs closed for good every day. And Taraji P. Henson has criticised celebrities for attending the Met Gala because of the involvement of Jeff Bezos. The Amazon boss and his wife were honorary co-chairs of the event, which drew stars like Bad Bunny and Beyonce. That's the latest. I'm Stevie Shillinglaw.
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5: Sunny through most of the day. Cloud will thicken up this evening. One or two showers possible. A bit breezy. Cloudy for tonight, much of it with clear spells developing late into the night. Feeling isolated showers clearing, leaving a largely dry night. Feeling cool in brisk northerly winds. Minimum temperature down to 4 degrees tonight. High tide is in 24 minutes at Sheerness Docks at a height of 5.4 metres.
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Genesis and Throne All Away. 9 minutes past three, BRFM. Don't forget, Mary's in four. Here's Jimmy Nail and Love Don't Live Here Anymore.

Get Ready to Temptations of Marvin Gaye for Steve, who just dropped in. His grandson's going to be doing work experience with us in July in the summer. Looking forward to that. Mary's here at 4 this afternoon. It's 18 minutes past 3.

0: The Doolies, 1977, and Love of My Life. I always like the dark haired one, you know. Oh, Kathy, her name was, sadly, she died a couple of weeks ago. Oh. Not the short one, no.
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0: Fairly busy in the centre of Sheerness around the train station and Tesco's. Junction of Halfway Road, Queenborough Road, fairly busy. Rest of it's moving okay. The A249 looking good. The A2 getting busy in Raynham, in Key Street, in Sittingbourne and in Tong as well. So please be aware. On the train, South East and saying everything seems to be running on time at the moment. You're up to date with the travel. There'll be more with Mary in about 45 minutes.
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0: Twins been to Barbra Streisand for Steve the Bus this afternoon.
1: I never take anything for granted. Only a fool maybe takes things for granted. 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Girl, I love you. 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
2: Well, good afternoon. It is still beautiful out there, lovely and sunny. Tonight, though, the cloud is going to arrive, apparently. We have a few clear spells developing late into the night, but there will be some cloud for much of us. Isolated evening showers appearing, leaving a largely dry night, though. Feeling cool in brisk northerly winds. Minimum temperature, 4 degrees. Currently 13 degrees in Sheerness. Next high tide is at 03:50 hours. That's at 10 4 in the morning, a height of 5.3 metres at Sheerness. How are we doing? Welcome to Drive Time.
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3: In the local news, residents' homes in Minster are again being targeted as damaged windows are escalating. Ball bearings, coins and marbles are just a few items being shot through windows, but no one can see who or where they're coming from. It is assumed slingshots from the next road over are being used. Also, police were called to Rushenden after a group of children were threatening and using catapults on people and property. In other towns, councils have passed a new public space protection order which bans catapults in public open spaces. It comes with a £100 fine and more authorities are expected to follow this example. Councillor Mike Whiting has been campaigning on behalf of the Sheppey residents against the new council charges at car parks in Queenborough, Minster and Halfway. Local companies have taken drastic action, like Lou's at 21 in Halfway, where they have had to close an extra 2 days a week as customers are not using her facilities due to a lack of free parking in the area. Councillor Whiting's campaign continues and he has appeared on ITV News Meridian to appeal to Swalesborough Council to remove or even to reduce the costs. That's the latest from BRFM. I'm Karen Murray.
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There he goes, the hot stepper. Thank you very much, Mr. Peter Finch, for this afternoon. Great listening to you again. Yes, we are back, and everything's getting back to normal slowly but surely. Thank you for hanging in there, being with us on BRFM 95.6. We are on smart machines and all them technical things that I don't know much about. But anyway, Jimmy the Postie, good afternoon. Thank you so much for your text. Nice to hear from you. And yeah, anything you'd like to hear, you know what to do, send in a little text and see if you can want to change the playlist. That's absolutely fine. I don't know what's, I haven't got a playlist. I'm just going with the flow. Yes. So what's been happening the last week? Well, reconnection. Yes, I went to visit my auntie that I haven't seen for, it must be 40 years. I know, I was like 2 months old. No, I'm joking. But yes, I haven't seen her since I was very young. And I went to see my auntie Dolly. She lives in Braintree in Essex. And she was marvellous. She's 92 years young. And it was absolutely amazing seeing her. And it just got me thinking, you know, we don't, life takes us, doesn't it? Life takes us off work, kids, family, what have you. And we forget people, not forget in a horrible way, but we don't have time for thinking about things that we should. Has anybody else reconnected with anyone that they haven't, their friend, brother, sister, workmate, you know, family member, whatever? Has anyone else reconnected with somebody that they haven't seen for ages? If so, how was that? You know, how did you feel? I know I was delighted. And although my lovely Auntie Dolly looks a little bit older, she's exactly the same. And when she's talked, she could be, you know, could be back to being 15 again. Anyway, on we go. A bit of Steps from 1998. 5, 6, 7, 8.

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1: Okay, first look for me at the traffic and travel on the roads. Around Bridge Road heading in to Sheerness, rather busy and slow at the moment. Millennium Way, slow down towards the traffic lights, normal this time of the evening. Halfway Junction, not too bad at the moment. There is a little bit of a queue on Halfway Road heading up towards the lights where it meets Minster Road and Queenborough Road. Not too bad though at the moment. Queenborough Corner is looking okay. Neats Court is looking okay. A little bit busy as you're just coming to the end of the Neats Court, the A249 part of Neats Court there where it joins the roundabouts at Cowstead. Not too bad between the two roundabouts, a little bit slow on the lower road as you were coming off the Cowstead roundabout onto the lower road heading towards Barton Hill Drive. The map hasn't changed, it's still bouncing around. The Sheppey Crossing is clear, the Kingsferry Bridge is clear, all good there. A249 looks to be pretty good. Down to Key Street and Stockbury and down to Detlin Hill. A little bit of a queue at the bottom of Detlin Hill North. Northbound is absolutely fine on the A249. Heading on forward into the Maidstone area on the A249. That is sporadic stop start by the looks of things there. It's not making any sound to me, honestly. Maidstone looks rather busy. All roads look a little bit congested there in Maidstone. On the M20, looking pretty good. No issues there that I can see. And on the M2, again, no issues there. Junction 3, rather busy. The A229, the two roundabouts there, Lord Lees and the Tannington, looking quite busy and slow moving, but the M2 itself is good, the junction is good, and the junction 4 Hoathway, that's good as well at the moment. Junction 5 clear, all looking good. On the A2, nothing really to report there either, that's all looking pretty good. Key Street roundabout clear in towards Sittingbourne, not too bad at all. Around by the station you've got the usual build up of traffic, slow parts here and there around by the train station, and St Michael's Road as it's going down towards Crown Key Lane. Crown Key Lane itself a very slow moving coming out onto the A2. As you're heading on up to Snipsil and out towards Bapchild, that's all looking pretty clear. On the trains, nothing to report, everything is good. I'll see more in half an hour.
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1: Chocolate.

No doubt about it. Hot chocolate, very good. 1980, that one, love it. You know, that used to be my favourite. That used to be my favourite hot chocolate hit. Now they all are, but that was always my favourite. ABC is coming next. If there's anything you'd like to hear, if you'd like to let us know where you are, where are you listening from? We'd like to know. We'd love to know where you are and where you are listening and what you're up to at the moment. Text number still the same, 07 510 984 001. As Jimmy the Postie said, down in Tavistock, in Tavistock, southwest Devon. Is it nice and sunny down there? I bet it is, because it's absolutely beautiful here. We are very lucky at the moment. The phone number still the same, 01 795 874 422. And did you know this is National Hedgehog Week? Simon and I on our community show next week have the lovely Nikki coming up from Kiwi Hedgehog Rescue. She's going to come up next Tuesday to have a little chat with us. But there are lots of things that we can do. I'm going to look some information up that she gave me, and we can talk about some hedgehogs. If you like hedgehogs, if you have any in your garden, do you have a hedgehog highway? That would be interesting. We can chat about that after we listen to ABC, All of My Heart.

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0: to heaven.
1: Not me. I'll be getting that slide down to hell, mate. Oh, that was a long one, wasn't it? 7 minutes, 49 seconds. 1971, that one, Led Zeppelin. Stairway to Heaven. Right, bit of Suggs, the senior. And then we're going to have another look on the roads.

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1: Well, second look for the afternoon, and I can tell you on the trains, everything is absolutely fine. So, on the roads, busy around Briel Way as you are heading onto Bridge Road in towards Sheerness. Coming the other way, coming out towards Minster, no, out towards Queenborough, it's all looking good. But as you're heading in at the bottom of, or at the end of Briel Way, heading in past Blue Town, it's getting a little bit busy there now, and Bridge Road is rather slow. Elsewhere, halfway, yes, bit busy in the Queenborough Road area heading up towards the lights, and also Halfway Road heading up towards those lights there where they meet Minster Road. I don't think it's too bad, but normal for this time of the evening. Queenborough Corner is looking okay. Oh, my map's just gone funny again. Cowstead, in between the two roundabouts, rather slow moving and then slow coming off the Cowstead roundabout, but not too bad on the lower road there as you are heading away from Cowstead down towards Barton Hill Drive. Once you are through to through past Barton Hill, it's all plain sailing down towards Minster and East Church and Laysdown. A249, looking good. No issues that I can see there. The map keeps jumping. Oh, my goodness. Hold on. I've just seen issues jumping around. So the A249 is absolutely okay. A little bit of a queue at the bottom of Declan Hill. Southbound there. Northbound is absolutely fine. On the M20, absolutely fine. But I've just seen something major on the M2. So look at that. In the space of half an hour. As you approach Junction 4 for Hoathway for Gillingham on the M2 from 3, that is very slow moving now. Down to Farthing Corner, very slow. And then past Farthing Corner, again, very slow. There are one, two, three issues there. Three accidents, maybe. Heading down towards Junction 5 from 4, from Farthing Corner. So please do be aware of that one. It also looks like there's something the other side from 6 approaching Junction 5. It looks like there's an accident there. That is very, very slow moving at a point stopped. The slip roads, as you are heading to come off of the M2 at Junction 5, coming from 6, and then coming down to Junction 5 from 4. So, yeah, Junction 5 is a bit buggered at the moment, to be fair. On the A2, that's all looking pretty good for now. Can't see any problems on there. Sittingbourne rather busy in the usual spots around by the train station. St Michael's Road, as you're heading down to Crown Key Lane, that's slow. Heading up out to Snips Hill, up towards Bapchild, that's all looking pretty good. Faversham, Tenham, Norton Ash, all looking good. And like I said, the trains are no problem at all. And just watch M2, Junction 5, between 4 and 5 is very, very slow moving, and there are multiple issues there. So if you can avoid it for a little while, I would go a different way or give yourself an extra few minutes. We'll have another look. I'll keep an eye on things, but we'll have another update in half hour.
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Modern Love, David Bowie, 1983, that one. Not a bad one. Right, we are going to head down to the news. If you need to know the time, it is 16:53. Yes, it's almost 5 o'clock, 7 minutes, 6.5 minutes, till 5 o'clock. So if you finish work at 5, you're nearly there. Congratulations, you've got through the day. JLS coming up, followed by a bit of Tom Grennan. They're going to take us down. There's no news. No news is good news, but I will see you just after 5.

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2: Well, it's still lovely and sunny out there, so yeah, we should make the most of the evening, sitting out on the patio with a nice cup of coffee. Yeah, that sounds very nice. 13 degrees in Sheerness at the moment. Tonight, cloudy for much of the time with some clear spells developing later on. Isolated evening showers are possible, but mainly a dry night. Feeling cool with the brisk northerly winds. Minimum temperature 4 degrees. Next high tide is at 03:50 hours. That's at a height of 5.3 meters at Sheerness.
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0: Exactly that. You can't stop the music. That was the Village People from 1980. This is us. This is me. It's me, Mary, here on Drive Time. Yes, live in the studio, BRFM 95.6. It's the 5th of May. Yes, we are into the fifth month, fifth of the fifth already. Can you believe that? Nice bank holiday weekend behind us in a flash blink, and there it was gone. Good evening to Trisha. Trisha said she loved the slide down to hell comment. Made her laugh. Yeah, she's coming with me. I know. You're a naughty one too. I know. And good evening to Tony Slater. He's a good chap. Yes, he'll be here tomorrow. Tomorrow's Wednesday, isn't it? Yes. See, one bank holiday, she don't know where she is. So yes, the time is 6:30 past five. It is Tuesday, the 5th of May. And we are here live in the studio up at Windy Ridge. If you finish work at five, congratulations, you have made it through and you're now on overtime if you're still there. Hello to baby David. Started his new job today. I hope he enjoyed it. I was tempted to bring lunch down and tell him in a Ben 10 lunchbox, but no, I didn't. I didn't do that embarrassing mum thing. But then again, it probably wouldn't have embarrassed him because he's so used to it. Bless him. He takes it all in his stride. Anyway, what have I got next? I don't know. I've got nothing lined up. Oh, I'm a bit rubbish at this, aren't I? I think we're going to have a little bit of Right Said Fred. Yeah, or is it Peter Finch?
1: I'm too sexy for my love. Too sexy for my love. Love's going to leave me.

Sweet Lies, Nathan Dorr. That was from 2022, that one. Okay, so I'm going to have a little look at the traffic and travel in a few minutes. And meanwhile, if there's anything that you would like to hear, do let me know. 07510984001 is the number to text, or 01795874422 is the number to call.

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1: Okay, on the train, 17:15 service to Dover Priory and Ramsgate is running 1 minute late. The 17:16 service to London Victoria departing 1 minute late. And the service to 17:19 to Faversham is departing 1 minute late. Everything else on time. On the roads, let's have a little look. On the island, not too bad. Bridge Road, still rather busy as you're heading in towards Sheerness there, in towards the station. Millennium Way, of course, the normal bit of traffic heading down towards the station there. Halfway Junction, not too bad. Halfway Road, up to the lights, a little bit of a queue there. Queenborough Road, quite a bit of a queue as you are heading towards the traffic lights there where you meet Minster Road. Queenborough Corner, not too bad. Cowstead Corner, that's very slow between the two roundabouts there. And a little bit of a queue coming from Neats Court onto the roundabouts. Between the roundabouts, very slow. And then as you're coming off the Cowstead roundabout, very slow indeed at the moment. Once you are past Barton Hill Drive, it is all nice and clear and hunky-dory. On the bridges, they're both running fine. The 249, and that's all good, no worries there. Down to Key Street, all looking pretty good. The slip roads there for the Key Street roundabout look a little bit busy at the moment. Down to Stockbury, the A249 is okay there, not too bad. And then down to Detlin Hill. Again, northbound is absolutely fine. Southbound, there is a bit of a queue from, I would say, Detlin Village. So the, what do you call that thing? The showground, Detlin Showground, bit of a queue from there heading down towards the M20 Junction 7 there. Hopefully it won't be too long in the making. As you're going forward into Bearstead Road, staying on the A249 past the roundabout in towards Maidstone, that's very busy. Maidstone itself, very busy and slow moving. There's an accident right in the middle of town near Sainsbury's there as well at the moment in Maidstone. On the M20, that's busy but moving along, not too bad. Both ways, they're looking pretty good. M2, where are we now? Very busy still and slow moving as you are heading just before Junction 4. Hothway, very slow both directions as well as you're heading off into Gillingham there. Junction 4 of the M2, very slow moving, and then it's sporadic until you get down to Junction 5. There's more yellow than there is red, so it's not as bad as it was half an hour ago. There's one incident there still, accident that's looking like it's still there. The other three seems to have been cleared away or sorted out, whatever it was. Coming the other way from 6 to 5, clear, and once you clear the junction there at 5, it's clear up to Junction 4. That's all we have. Oh, no, we don't. We've got the A2. That's all clear. A2, no big problems there. A bit busy as you're heading away from Keycoal Hill up towards Newington there, a little bit busy, but apart from that, it's all looking good. The Key Street roundabout, no real business, no real queues on there. Sittingbourne itself, busy as usual, as it normally is, around by the station and Crown Key Lane Junction with St Michael's Road. Everything else is looking okay. We will have another look in half an hour and we'll keep an eye on it.
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Oh, the Whispers. That's the Whispers. I love the Whispers. That is a definite waltzer song, isn't it, from the Funfair. Has anyone been on the waltzers lately? Spin me round. Oh, love it. Love the waltzers. Okay, just in case anyone is out there and wants to play a little lyric game, are you ready? Never gonna dance again. Guilty feet have got no rhythm. That's the lyrics. What's the name of the song? 07-510-984-001. That's the number to text. Or 01-795-8744-22 is the number to call. Never gonna dance again. Guilty feet have got no rhythm.

Oh, Jess Glynn, Hold My Hand. I love that one. Nice and bouncy. We need some bouncy tunes to keep us nice and happy with the old sunshine out there. So my lyrics, where were they? Never going to dance again. Guilty feet have got no rhythm, of course. I'm not going to say it yet. If anybody else wants to join, Jimmy the Postie, got it correct. Gavlar, good afternoon. And Kim in Sittingbourne, good afternoon to you too. Thank you for your text. It's nice to know someone's out there, you know, with the little FM problems and bits and bobs that's been going on. Anyway, on with the show. We're going to head down towards the adverts, and I'll see you on the other side.

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Listen to the mariachi play at midnight. Are you with me? Are you with me?

0: 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Are you with me? Are you with me?
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2: Okay, so a little look at the traffic control. We're a minute early. Apologies for that. On the trains, the 17:45 service at Dover Priory running 1 minute late, and the 17:45 to London Victoria running 3 minutes late. The 18:12 to Dover Priory running 5 minutes late, and the 18:16 to Ramsgate running 2 minutes late. Everything else running to time. On the roads, Sheerness are not too bad now at the moment. It's all looking pretty clear. Bridge Road is nice and clear at the moment. Millennium Way, not too bad. Halfway Junction, a normal light traffic lights, traffic, that's all good. Queenborough Corner is good. And Calstead Corner, that's not looking too bad at the moment. It's busy between the two roundabouts, and then it's not too bad coming off the Castage roundabout onto the lower road. It is busy, but it is moving. Bridges are both fine, no problems there. The A249 heading down to Quay Street is all good. Heading down to Stockbury is good, and down to Detlin Hill, much better than it was earlier on. Still a little bit of a queue there heading towards the M20 there at Junction 7, the roundabout, but it's a lot better than it was earlier on. As you go forward in towards Mason, Bearstead Road on the A249, that is still rather busy and slow moving there. Maidstone itself, rather busy around the town centre. M20, no reports of anything on there. That's looking pretty good. M2... still a bit slow. Accident just before junction 4 of the M2. Not sure if that is on the slip road. It looks like it's on the slip road of the coming off the M2 onto the junction 4 for Hove Way. There looks like there's been an accident there. It is all very busy and very slow moving around there. And then as you coming down towards Farthing Corner, excuse me, that is still rather slow moving there. And once you're past Farthing Corner, it starts to get back to normal again, and there are still remnants of an earlier accident. So do take care between junction 4 and 5 on the M2. Coming the other way, 6 to 5 is good, 5 to 4 is good, no issues there. On the A2... nothing to report there. Coming down from Raynham, where it is rather busy and slow. Down the A2, down to Hartlepool Hill, Newington, all good. Keycoal Hill, little bit of a queue at the bottom of Keycoal Hill going onto the Quay Street roundabout. Once you're through the other side, Sittingbourne, not too bad. Around by the station, the usual traffic around by the bottleneck there. And as you're heading down St Michael's Road, where it meets Crown Quay Lane. Crown Quay Lane itself, rather slow coming out at the junction there. Then it's all petering out. Once you get up Canterbury Road, up Snips Hill, out towards Batchard, looking pretty good. We'll have another look in half an hour.
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the World Cup is about to begin. What is it, 5 weeks to go? 11th of June it starts, doesn't it? I've no idea what group England are in. I know Scotland are in it as well. It's being held in the New World, isn't it? It's being held in USA somewhere. I'm not up to date with it all yet. I've been a bit behind of the times, but I know it's coming. Can we do it this year? Who knows? Anyway, I gave out some lyrics earlier on. Never gonna dance again. Guilty feet have got no rhythm. That line is, of course, from the beautiful tune from our George. I sound like Scylla from our George. Careless Whisper. Well done to Jimmy the Postie and Gavlar. Thank you for playing along. And lovely Kim in Sittingbourne. And here he is, George Michael, Careless Whisper.

Reminiscing on those past days. I thought you didn't know where my last name, but that changed. And I traveled around the world, think where you living at now. I heard you moved to Austin, got an apartment and settled down. And every once in a while, I start texting, write a paragraph, but then I delete the message. Think about you like a pastime. I could cry you a river, get you baptized. Or I wasn't ready to act right. Used to always think I'd get you back right. They say that things fall apart. We were gonna move to Brooklyn, you were gonna study art. But love is just a tool to remind us who we are.

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2: And the weather at 6 o'clock on this beautiful sunny afternoon stroke evening, continuing until sundown. Beautiful and sunny out there, not too bad. 13 degrees is the reading on the monitor here. Cloudy tonight for some time with some clear spells developing later on. Isolated evening showers are possible. I don't know. Leaving a largely dry night though. Feeling a bit cool in the brisk northerly winds. Minimum temperature 4 degrees. The next high tide is at 0350 hours. That's at a height of 5.3 metres at Sheerness. Let's get on with the music. Teddy Swims is next.
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Oh, welcome back. 4 minutes past six. It is this beautiful, sunny Tuesday evening, afternoon, whichever. What do you call that bit? The transition between the afternoon. What time does it actually turn into evening? That's what I want to know. Is it still the afternoon at 4 minutes past six, or have we gone into the evening? Whatever it is, it's absolutely lovely out there. And I hope whatever you're doing, you're enjoying yourself and the evening, afternoon, whatever. 95.6 VRFM is me, Mary, here, of course. Bungling along, as they say. What have I got next? I've got the Kinks, a sunny afternoon, seeing as, you know, we were talking about that. What else have I got? I've got some questions. I'll ask them after this.

Can Have the Kinks. That was 1966. That's a long time ago, wasn't it? Or some of us would say it's only a few years ago. Okay, so shall we do... We'll just do the three at six. We'll keep it normal, eh? Three questions, all about food. This time, they're all about food. Are you ready? Number one, what was the first food to be grown in space? The first food to be grown in space. And number two, which fruit was reclassified as a vegetable for tax purposes after an 1893, I knew I'd get that wrong, 1893 Supreme Court ruling? Which fruit was reclassified as a vegetable for tax purposes after an 1893 Supreme Court ruling? And number three, which fruit is sometimes referred to as an alligator pear? I'm not sure that the phone line is working. I do know that the text is definitely working. And the number to text is 07510 984 001. Good evening to Simon, who is on his way home in the car.

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3: Steve's love a chicken. Hello, Lila and Sierra, if you're listening. Right, on the trains, 1812 service to Dover Priory is running 5 minutes late. So that's going at 1817. Another couple of minutes there. The 1816 service to Ramsgate going 4 minutes late at 1820. All the other trains are running to time. On the roads, let me see. On the island, everything is looking pretty good now, to be fair. Queenborough Road, a little bit of a queue there by the traffic lights at halfway. Nothing major. Cowstead Corner seems to be relatively clear, as does the lower road. The bridges are both absolutely fine. No issues there. I've just lost them on my map. Here we go. A249 looking good, looking clear all the way through to Quay Street roundabout and down to Stockbury, looking much clearer now. Down to Detlin Hill. It's disappeared again. There it is. Yeah, all nice and clear. M20, nice and clear. No issues there. Maidstone, still busy in the centre of town, but the roads in and out are looking a lot easier than they were earlier on. The A229, that's nice and free up at the moment. Freed up at the moment as well. It's nice and clear. M2, no problem coming 3 to 4. Junction 4 is clear now. It's just a little bit slow between Farthing Corner and Junction 5. So just after Farthing Corner, before you get to Junction 5, there's just a little bit of a hold up there. But it's a small one compared to what it was earlier on. And then going down towards Brogdale and that towards Faversham, all nice and clear, both directions that side. On the A2, nothing to report. That's nice and clear. Nothing on the Quay Street roundabout. No real issues there. That's all looking good. In Sittingbourne, St. Michael's Road, as you're coming away from the station down towards Crown Quay Lane, that's looking rather busy. A little bit slow there, coming, obviously meeting the traffic coming out of Crown Quay Lane. Once you're through that bit there, that's all good. Nothing else is to report. It's all good. We will have one more look in half an hour.
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by Dire Straits, Twisting by the Pool, 1983. Oh, I keep playing these good tunes and they're all from 1983. That was a good year. Twisting by the Pool, holiday mode, sunshine out there. What are you thinking? Has anyone been already on their holiday? My friend is already on holiday, having a great time. A good evening, Tracy. She's not listening. She's too busy having a good time in Canada or somewhere. Cold, though. Cold. They've got coats on in the pictures. Oh, don't like the cold. My quiz, what was the first food to be grown in space? And which fruit was reclassified as a vegetable for tax purposes after an 1893 Supreme Court ruling? And number three, which fruit is sometimes referred to as an alligator pear? I wonder. If you know the answer and you would like to play along, if you would just like to play along and you don't know the answer, just text anything. 07510 984 001. Put your name on it so I can say hello. Oh, here's a nice tune. I didn't put this in, by the way. It's already here. 1986.

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2: 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After all, it might not just be the rules that get broken. 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

Oh, that's Alex Warren there, and Fever Dream. Nice one. This is that's his brand new one. I've got another brand new song coming up soon. What have I got now? I've got three questions. Number one, what was the first food to be grown in space? And number two, which fruit was reclassified as a vegetable for tax purposes after an 1893 Supreme Court ruling? And number three, which fruit is sometimes referred to as an alligator pear? Is it snappy? Risa Aura is coming up. If you want to play along with the questions, 07 510 984 001.

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1: And this is where I tell you what's going on, like I know. No, I do know that in June, on the 5th to the 7th of June, the Guildhall, Queenborough Museum and Guildhall will be having an event going on there. You can find out more information on their website or pop in and have a little word with them. I'm sure they're open on a Saturday down there in Queenborough in the High Street. And in June, on Sheppey itself, the 1st to the 30th, the whole month of June, is the Festival of Sheppey. The first one of its kind. So if you want to know more about that, you can find out at the Criterion, which is in Bluetown, number 69 High Street, Bluetown, the Criterion Theatre. Go down there, have a little looky-see, have a look on their website. There's lots of stuff going on, all different things going on all over the show. And that's the whole month of June, the Festival of Sheppey. Get involved, book your tickets wherever. I'm sure it doesn't cost anything. And some bits may cost something, but have a look down there at the Criterion. I'm trying to get one of them up here to have a little chat with us at some point. 25th of July. Laysdown Carnival, as always, yes, the last Saturday in July, Laysdown Carnival will be happening this year, and there will be a parade at 2 o'clock. There will be lots of people in that parade, and we would like some help with the marshalling. So if you would like to be a marshal, we'll give you a high viz and we'll train you and explain what you need to do. You get a radio and everything. I know it's all mod cons, but no, if seriously, we would love to have you with us if you would like to be a marshal on the day. Just for the parade would be amazing. Or if you want to help out in other bits and pieces, setting up and helping the people set up the stalls, taking them down, whatever, there's always jobs to be done. 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
1: Okay, on the trains, the 18:45 service to London Victoria is running 1 minute late. It's leaving in half a minute's time. And the 18:49 service to Dover Priory running 1 minute late at 18:50. All the other trains are running to time. Now, where are we? On the roads. That all looks to be nice and gooey. Lovely. It's all happy days on the roads now. Nothing to report. Sheerness, beautiful. Lower Road, lovely. The bridges are all fine. Over into Sittingbourne, looking pretty good. A2, all looking good. M2, nice and clear. Everything has sorted itself out. The A249 is beautiful. There's no absolute no queues down at Detling Hill. It's all lovely. And the M20 is all lovely as well. Maidstone, just a little bit of traffic in the centre of town. Everything else is looking pretty good. How about that then? Mr. Sissons will be here in the morning with his breakfast show and more traffic and travel updates live for you.
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Love a bit Dua Lipa, 2023, that one. She's great, all of her songs. And I saw an interview with her on the telly. I probably said this before. And she's so down to earth. She's a really lovely girl. So, yeah, Dua Lipa, keep being who you are. You're lovely. We love you, love. Right, 18:50 is the time. Oh, my God, 10 minutes left of drive time on this Tuesday, May the 5th. I can't say May the 5th be with you, because that was yesterday, wasn't it? Anyway, I have got the most amazing tune to play for you right now. Shall I give you me answers to me questions? Number one, the first food to be grown in space was a spring onion. Aye, a salad onion. Number two, which fruit was reclassified as a vegetable for tax purposes? That was the tomato. And hence, is it a fruit or a veg? It's a fruit, but it's classed as a vegetable now because of the 1893 Supreme Court ruling. So there we go. They didn't want to pay tax on them. And then the fruit that is sometimes referred to as an alligator pear is an avocado. Does the avocado? Avocado just reminds me of bathrooms. Back in the day, the green bathroom suites and the green toilets. Can you remember? Yes, I do. My dad was so proud when we had our avocado bathroom fitted. Oh, the tiles were green, everything, the carpet was all avocado. Anyway, this guy is going to make me dance on my armchair, and I know there's quite a few others. Kim in Sittingbourne likes to listen to this one and sing along. So are you ready? It's Bruno. One, two, three. Woo!

God, I'm exhausted. Bruno. Bruno Mars, I just might. Oh, that's a brilliant. I love it. Absolutely love it. Well, it's time for me to say goodbye from Drive Time. However, I don't know if it's good news or bad news. I'm not going home. I'm staying. I'm just going to hang around for a little while because Arian is not able to get here this evening. So I'm just going to hang around for a little while and see what happens. But I will say thank you to everyone who has texted in. Not sure what's going on with the phones. I've got a feeling that the phone's not working. I haven't actually tried it yet myself. I will try it in a minute to make sure. But I did have a little visit from Mad Bob and Mrs. Mad Bob earlier on, and they said they've been trying to phone. So clearly there's maybe an issue there with the phones. But from Drive Time, thank you very much for staying with us here at BRFM 95.6, and I'll see you after this.

Welcome back. It is 4 minutes past seven. It is Tuesday. It is the 5th of May, and it's the Every Other Tuesday show with Ian H, but he's not here. So it's me, Mary, sitting in for Ian. Everything is well. He is well. He's just not able to get here this evening. So our very best wishes to Ian, and he will be with you in a couple of weeks. So that was Forest, Rock the Boat. Nothing planned as such. I thought feel good tunes. So if you would like to help me to get this playlist sorted out, that would be a very good idea to put in some feel-good ones. So 07510984001 is the number to text. I'm about to check out the phone. I haven't done it yet. I went to make a coffee. So I have Brothers in Rhythm now coming up with Such a Good Feeling. Then I've got a bit of Corona and Rhythm of the Night. I'm looking for Feel Good Tunes, 07510 984 001. What makes you feel good?

Ed Sheeran from 2025. I've got another 2025 one coming up now from Benson Boone. If there is anything you would like to hear, if I've got it, I'll play it. I'm going for, that was 2025. Benson Boone is 2025. That was three songs from that year. So I'm going to go and find another three songs from 2024. And we're going to just see where the night goes. I've got no plans whatsoever. Have you? Let me know what your plans are. Can you hear me out there on an FM device? That's what I want to know.

0: That's Whoops with Meghan Trainor from 2024. I've got another couple from 2024 now. I've got Alex Warren, Carry You Home, and I've got Dasha with Austin. So, yeah, and then I'm going to go down to 2023. So if there's anything you'd like to hear, we're going to go down a year. We might as well, you know, we've got nothing better to do. I like being here. I like being here with you. I would like to know where you are and if you can hear us on FM. I would really love to know if 95.6 FM is actually getting out there and where is it. I know we are streaming and that's really good as well, but the tech guys have been working so hard to get us back up and running, and they want to know how far we are reaching. So if you can let us know, then that would be fantastic. 01795 874 422 is the number to call, or 07510 984 001 is the number to text. And don't forget, text in if there's something that you'd like to hear, because if I've got it, I will play it.
1: Wow.

0: Dasha with Austin from 2024. I'm going to go to 2023 now, and I'm going to say a very good evening to our lovely Dan. Thank you very much for calling in and letting us know that he's down in Minster, and he can hear us on the FM, BRFM. FM being the letters we want to know. 95.6 BRFM, that's us here up at Windy Ridge, and we are getting back to normal. So if you can hear us and you're somewhere else other than Minster, can you let me know, please? 07510 984001 is the number to text, or you can give me a call on the hotline 01795 874422. Now, I have two lovely ladies, Anne-Marie, Shania Twain with Unhealthy from 2023. Are you ready? Get set, go!
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that's them too. Shania Twain, Anne Marie with Unhealthy from 2023. In 2023 still, our lovely little pint-sized Australian madam, Kylie Minogue, she had this song that had me mesmerised because I just wanted to know what was underneath his T-shirt.

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Ah, there he is, Harry Styles. That's from 2022, that one. And so, yes, we are into 2022. We're going backwards for a little while. Until 9 o'clock, we're going backwards. And then I don't know what's going to happen after 9 o'clock. We'll find something else to do. So 2022, that was quite a good year, wasn't it? Jubilee year, if I remember rightly. And this guy was quite prominent in the Jubilee. Mr. George Ezra.

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1: And that's George Ezra. I can remember him. That song was playing, wasn't it, in the parade thing. Imagine having to do road closures and all that for that parade for the Jubilee. Oh, my God, Les and Carnival's hard enough. good evening to lovely Les. Lovely Les has just called in. And he can hear us on the radio in the car at the Riverside Country Park. So I'm so pleased about that. Thank you so much for letting us know. I have got another one now from 2022. Jax Jones with Emanike. I love saying that. Emanike. Where did you go? I know I'm a bit weird, and I? It's late.

And BTS there, Butter. Fancy having a song about butter. Actually, I've not even listened to the lyrics, so I don't even know what it's about. But anyway, that's me. Years and years in Galantis now with Sweet Talker, also from 2021. Yes, we are into the 2021, and then we'll be into 2020. And there's some amazing tunes in 2020, especially a little dance tune that we used to love, or, well, I used to love it anyway. Okay, here we go. Sweet Talker. Dan, thank you very much. Dan's had a drive around, and we're a bit crackly in some places, but we do have an FM signal. So that's really, really good news, considering that we are BRFM 95.6, just in case you didn't know. Tune in, have fun, and join in.

Jason Derulo. That was from 2020. 2020, the year that we lost. Well, I seem to have lost it. Everyone else was sitting in their garden. But no, not me. I decided to go and do a project on my own because obviously we were isolating and everything. And yeah, I decided to go and take on a really difficult work project, like kind of renovating a place, like I said, on my own. And I was freezing. I was freezing inside this cold, damp place. And everyone else was outside having barbecues and fixing their gardens and, you know, doing all that other stuff. And yeah, I'm just an idiot. I don't know why I do this to myself. Anyway, yeah, it worked out for the best at the time, so it was all right. But in that year, I don't think I even heard that year, or maybe I did. In that year, this tune came out, and it's had me ever since. I absolutely adore it. It just makes me feel so happy every time I hear it. I just want to get up and dance, and only for the fact that I've got a gammy foot still after 2 years, I know. Only for the fact that my foot hurts if I keep doing too much. I do get up a little bit. I have to do it on my armchair, but I know that quite a few other people enjoy this one as well. So here it is. Are you ready, Jerusalem?

All right, was I on my own dancing or was anyone else giving it a go? My foot's hurting now. Too much dancing. Okay, we're heading down. We're heading down to the next hour, or up to the next hour. I don't even know what you're supposed to say there. Anyway, 9 o'clock is coming. I will see you in a minute.

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From 1980, kicking off the last hour of my session, I should say. 4 minutes past nine. I'm here until 10 o'clock, and then the lovely Les will be taking over with the After Dark show, cooling your mind and soothing your soul. And I can't do what Simon does back to back to back and all that. But yes, he will be here. Lovely Les will be here 10 o'clock with the After Dark show. So do stay tuned for that. And if you are listening on FM, congratulations. Yes, we are back on FM. Well done to that team of tech people who have been working non-stop round the clock to try and get things back to normal. We are on a little bit of a reduced service, but we are working on getting back to normal. So things happen and we just have to deal with them. Anyway, Billy Joel, My Life, anyone fancy? If anyone wants to hear anything, you know what to do. 07 510 984 001. Anything goes. This is the last hour of my show. So anything goes this hour. If you'd like to hear something, just send me a text and I'll play it if I've got it. You can give me a call on 01 795 874 22.

1978, that one. Billy Joel, My Life. Currently showing at 11 degrees, so doesn't feel that cold, does it? Although I'm in a little room, so I feel nice and warm and comfortable. Lutricia McNeil now coming up with Ain't That Just The Way. 1998, oh yes, we're coming up in the world.

Mr. Maxi Priest from 1990, that one close to you. Right, it's coming to the advert time again, and I've got a couple more to put in beforehand. Cool and the Gang, Big Fun, how about that one then?

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Boney M. Boney M, 1978. That always reminds me of Betty. Betty now lives in Kilkee in the west of Ireland with lovely Maria. And Betty was my second mum when I was young. And yeah, we were neighbours. And when we used to have parties, she used to do great parties in their house. They used to have lovely times. Oh, my goodness. And that one was always playing. We loved that one, singing away. You know, drinking one hand, cigarette in the other. Not me, because I was little. But anyway, the grown-ups were doing that. And we just sang along with it. Amazing. Lovely memories. Right, I am going to play something else now from the 70s, 1976. Tavares with Heaven Must Be Missing an Angel.

Usher and Will I Am. Oh, I love that. And right, I am going to say ta-da. Finally, I know you're getting rid of me. I'm moving aside because lovely Les will be here after 10 o'clock. Got a couple of tunes in for you to get you up to the 10 o'clock bit. And then lovely Les after dark will be taking over. I would just like to say thank you very much for being with me here on BRFM 95.6 for Drive Time and for the After Drive Time show, which was the every other Tuesday show with Ian H. But I was of course sitting in for Ian H because I'm not Ian H. And he will be here, I'm sure, in a couple of weeks' time. Doing his thing again. Next Tuesday is Simon and myself for the community show, and I believe we are being joined by the lovely Nikki from Kiwi Hedgehog Rescue. This is National Hedgehog Week, so do look out for them. They're coming out of hibernation now. They need water, no milk, just water, and meaty pet food, meaty dog or cat food is good, but they like to eat slugs and snails and, you know, ugh, all those sort of things. Anyway, good night. Thank you very much. Take care.

Well, there may be disruption all around us, but Les After Dark is here on 95.6 BRFM for this Tuesday evening between now and midnight. We are going to do our very, very best to help you break through that awful wall of noise that may well have built up around you over the bank holiday weekend, or perhaps over the last week, worse, over the last day, after which we will do our best to cool your mind ahead of soothing your soul. We do it by playing music for each category that we believe helps improve that situation. Firstly, by having something loud and beaty to get rid of that wall of noise. And then something that doesn't take too much brain power to cool your mind ahead of just soothing that soul. We do it with regular features as well, just after 11:30, the Smooth Jazz Jam. Two more tracks from that Norman Brown album coming up, Authentically Norman, just after 11:30, Smooth Jazz Chart number one. And also, of course, our theme of three. We're going to put on hold playing our 11 o'clock album, Peggy Lee's The Man I Love. Mainly because of the disruption that's currently going on. We'll bring that back just as soon as we can, but the rest of the features will be here. And our theme of three this week comes from, who is it coming from? Paul in Sittingbourne, that's where it's coming from. Morning, Les. One of the biggest problems that my family have is waking up. In fact, I find that the older my children get, the longer it takes them to wake up. Especially on a school morning. So three songs of that, Waking Up, please. If you could do that one Tuesday, that would be great. Enjoy all the programmes on BRFM, and thank you for the entertainment you bring us. Kind regards, Paul in Sittingbourne. Well, Paul in Sittingbourne, thank you for your theme of three on the subject of waking up, which starts with this one from, would you believe, the Everly Brothers.

music from different decades in Paul from Sitting Bones' theme of three on the subject of waking up. Going back to the 1950s for Wake Up Little Susie from the Everly Brothers. In the middle, Wake Up by the Vamps. And of course, the classic Harold Melvin and the Blue Notes, Wake Up Everybody. Paul, thank you very much indeed for your theme of three. Don't leave it too long before we get another one from you, please. If it's inspired you to do a theme of three, you can do it on a word and a song title. You can do it based on the people who wrote it. You can do it based on the producer, the record label, the songwriters, anything at all. As long as you are not limited by your own imagination. When you've come up with your theme of three, lots of different ways to send it. Paul in Sittingbourne texted it one Saturday morning. You don't have to do that. You can send it by email, ever so easy, lesontheradio@myself.com. lesontheradio@myself.com. You can Facebook Les on the Radio. You can use the messenger part of Facebook, also Les on the Radio. Or occasionally you'll see a Les on the Radio message, maybe in your Facebook feed, and you'll see a little WhatsApp button. Press that, go to WhatsApp, and send me a theme of three. That way, or do what Paul in Sittingbourne did, send it to me one Saturday morning on the text machine in the other studio. I'll pick it up there, and we'll get you a theme of three on the air very, very soon indeed. Now, I also have to tell you that in a couple of weeks' time, we will be celebrating the 300th edition of Les After Dark. Can you believe that? I'll let that just sink in. Just be careful with it, you know. Just pretend it's China in your hand.

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I don't know if that's a house of fun or madness.

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Hope you enjoyed that, taking you back to your musical roots here. At 95.6 BRFM, Les After Dark, we are beginning to cool your mind. And doing that brings us all together. And if you ever go to a boxing match, this song brings all the audience together.

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Incredible voice of Amy Winehouse and Stronger Than Me, kicking off the second hour of Les After Dark here on your favourite 95.6 BRFM. Lovely to have your company for After Dark this Tuesday evening, and we are in the process of cooling your mind. Talking of great voices, long time since I've heard anything from Billy Eckstine.

Como had a bit of a resurgence in the 1970s, and that was one of the songs he resurged with for the good times. Before that, the classic Good Life from Tony Bennett. We are beginning to soothe your soul on Les After Dark. So let's get in a more soulful mood. This is Natasha Watts. I do, I did, I'm done.

stuff from Aretha Franklin, It Hurts Like Hell, and before that, Stokes and Machine and Freeway. 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But first...

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couple of great tracks from our Smooth Jazz Features album, a previous Smooth Jazz chart number one, Authentically Norm, the artist Norman Brown. The two tracks we heard, well, we heard the title track first up, and the last track by him was called I'm Good. And in the middle, what a lovely version of Lemaire from Sylvia Bennett. 95.6 BRFM, there'll be another three cracking bits of smooth jazz back to back to back. This time next week here on Les After Dark. You know why? Because that's the way we do it.

certainly well recognised, I'm sure. Joe Cocker and Jennifer Warnes, Up Where We Belong. Well, we are nearly where we belong, on the very edge of the land of Nod as we approach midnight. I'm back on your radio, hopefully Saturday morning at 10 a.m. with Solid 60s, and again next Tuesday for Les After Dark here on 95.6 BRFM, Tuesday evening at 10. In the meantime, it just remains for me to say, please sleep well and wake refreshed. Look after yourselves, keep well, stay safe. Ta-ra for now.

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I'll hold it down, you ain't gonna worry about no other. 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